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0: 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Ella Langley's hanging out all week hosting Backstage Country. I'm Elena, and girl, talking about your past in your early years starting out on YouTube and stuff, do you feel like you sound completely different from...
1: My voice is a lot deeper.
0: Yeah.
1: It's a lot deeper, and it's not even that it's that much deeper. It's the way I was holding my mouth when I was singing TMJ.
0: Oh, yeah.
1: Kind of aggressively. And the way I was holding notes in my mouth, and I didn't learn this. I never had a vocal coach until last year. I only had a couple sessions with her, and she was like, oh, this is why you're not being able to hit that note, because I was like, why can't I hold out long notes? Like, yeah. I know that I can hear the note. I just like, I feel like I'm running out of breath. She's like, because you're holding it in this space in your mouth that's not letting any air come out. And I was like, oh. And so I started opening my mouth more, and then I started to learn, like, through doing so many writing songs and doing so many demos and hearing my vocals and, like, really paying attention to, like, crafting my vocals in there and, like, learning each time I would go in. It's like, I would feel these little textures that I liked in my voice more and more.
0: Yeah.
1: And so I really gravitate to like learning how to do that. And like on stage, I think my voice has really changed a lot, even in the last year, and that's a lot from live performing, just kind of learning where I want to hold a note in my mouth. And just like I said, learning, like, it's not, I'm not stopping now just because I've, you know, won some awards and got a number one. I'm not gonna quit learning, you know. And that's
0: just
1: what I
0: beginning.
1: Love about my band too, you know. Like, we're every sound check, I'm like, what if you hit this on the drums, you know? And he's like, I might, you know.
0: Yeah, everything is just better than ever. Every single time I see you, I feel like you've grown, and you, and it shows, and you're putting that work into that craft. And
1: you can start somewhere and get somewhere.
0: Exactly.
1: You know? That's the point.
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15: Watch does continue for the four-state area through Friday morning. Could be looking at some heavy rain tonight. In addition, showers and storms that develop tonight could have some strong and gusty winds. Stay weather aware. Nighttime low 71. Up to 2 inches of additional rain looks possible. I'm meteorologist Mark Thibodeau.

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1: 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And coming up, the story behind my collaboration with my buddy Riley Green, You Look Like You Love Me.

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With this cute little country girl called Mai. 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

0: 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We've got more coming up next.
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1: It's Backstage Country. I'm Elena. Ella Langley is your host this week. We're catching up on all the things. And Ella, you know, we were talking a little bit about your past and you know how cool it is to see where you are now. But for some reason, my For You page, all of a sudden, it was hitting me with the old Ella Langley videos. Yeah. And I will tell you this. I know she's already rolling her eyes because I get it.
2: I'm not upset by them.
1: Okay.
2: It's just like whoever went back in that far and decided to put me on blast like that, that only helped me. So thank you.
1: It's true. But also it's really inspiring to see. Like even
2: yes,
1: for me.
2: Yes, exactly what I'm saying.
1: Yeah, because I'm not an artist, but yet still like that resonates to see you from there to now is like so inspiring and makes you want to get up and everything. But yeah, what is it like for you if it comes up on your For You page?
2: I'm sure you're talking about these old music videos.
1: Yes, the old
2: where
1: music
2: I have
1: videos.
2: My eyebrows.
1: Yes.
2: And, like, pretty much my whole forehead.
1: I almost didn't recognize you when it first popped
2: you know,
1: up.
2: I really like makeup the whole time. I've tried every trend. Really.
1: And you were a YouTube girly, so I'm sure you really went. Yeah.
2: I don't have any real friends at that time. That's not true. They just love me too much to hurt my feelings, I guess. No, I mean, I didn't know how to play guitar until I started to. I didn't know how to sing until I started to, you know, like, I think it is inspiring. At first, when I saw those videos, I've been waiting on those videos to surface since forever.
1: That digital footprint, dude.
2: Yeah, and I was just like, you know, at first I was like, I kind of made me sweat a little bit. I was like, does everyone think I'm not good now because I sounded like that back then? And that's like the random thought that goes in your head. And then you're like, wait a minute, hell no. Mm-hmm. They're going to see that I worked my tail off to get where I'm at. And that is inspiring.
1: Yeah.
2: It's inspiring for whatever you do, not just music. If you want to be a trainer at the gym, if you want to be, you know, a host of a radio talk show, if you want to, whatever the hell you want to do, it's like you have to start somewhere.
1: Yeah.
2: And just because, like, going to the gym, I think that's another great thing. It's like, you know, for me, sometimes I'm like, I feel kind of lazy and chubby today, and I don't want to go to the gym. And also, it's like, when I'm getting my muscles good, I like to go, you know, and it's something about starting somewhere and, like, being able to grow into that starting place and see, like, it's taken some work to get where we are, and I'm still growing, and I think that's also what's exciting to show to the fans. It's like, I'm not stopping here, you know, I'm still learning. You know, a woman's voice doesn't stop maturing until she's 36 years old.
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15: Watch does continue for the four-state area through Friday morning. Could be looking at some heavy rain tonight. In addition, showers and storms that develop tonight could have some strong and gusty winds. Stay weather aware. High 10, low 71. Up to 2 inches of additional rain looks possible. I'm meteorologist Mark Thibodeau.
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When life bamboozles you, we've got a song to help you get unboozled. 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
1: Ty Albright here in the KZRG 24-hour storm sensor. Back at it again with another update for you. Severe thunderstorm warning has been shifting southeastward. Now includes more of Cherokee County and Crawford County. Includes places like Riverton, Galena, Crestline, Pittsburgh, Frontenac, Weir, Columbus. A lot of hail coming for Cherokee right now. Highway K7. And Highway 400 there in Cherokee, you are about to get battered with hail. The hail core, again, is between State Highway 126 and 400, moving southeasterly towards the town of Cherokee, Weir, and Scammon. Again, this is a severe thunderstorm warning in effect for portions of southeast Kansas, really extreme southeast Kansas, and it is dipping to the southeast at about, 25 miles per hour. So we're just going to watch this storm. It's still elevated, which means it's not really rooted to the ground. If it does try to continue to rotate or become surface-based, it could have a chance to produce a little spin-up, maybe possibly a brief tornado. But right now, it's just a hailer. It is a severe thunderstorm warning. And we're seeing some showers kind of interact and build into the storm. So we'll see how that affects the structure of the storm. But again, flash flooding tonight is going to be a big problem. So no matter if we see severe weather or not, flash flooding is going to cause some issues. And we've already got a lot of saturated ground, of course, anyway. So it's not going to take much to be, something that's going to wash out certain roads and certain bridges and things like that that have already seen a ton of rain. But we're seeing massive hail here, at least a massive hail core on the radar head for the town of Cherokee there in southeast Kansas. It's a severe thunderstorm warning, so protect your vehicle. I mean, it's this latest scan's not as intense as it just was hail core-wise, but it's still pretty crazy looking on the radar that we have here headed for the town of Cherokee. We're maybe Scammon, maybe Chicopee. It might slide just to the southwest of Pittsburgh. We'll have to see where the storm tracks, but could be headed for Highway 69 between Crestline and Pittsburgh here shortly. You know, Kansas crossing that area where 171 meets up with Highway 69. But right now it is severe thunderstorm warning right in and around the Cherokee area of Cherokee County between State Highway 126 and Highway 400 headed for K7. Excuse me. That's where the brunt of the storm is at this time. We are live on the KZRG Facebook page and the KZRG YouTube channel as well. You can see the KZRG Eye in the Sky. You can see me. You can see the radar. And you can see just exactly what I'm talking about here. So stay up to date. Download the Zimmer Storm Center app as well. A great way for you to get watches and warnings sent to your phone so you don't have to sit here and comment that you want an update on your exact location. But, again, massive hail core headed for the town of Cherokee right now impacting that area. A lot of lightning in and around K7 and Highway 400. And again, is moving to the southeast towards Weir and Scammon. Might impact extreme southwestern Pittsburgh, at least the brunt of this storm. But we've got a lot of rain coming down. We've got a spotter who's already picked up about 3 inches of rain already in western, southwestern Crawford County. But again, the hail core going right over the towns of Weir and Cherokee as we speak. If you are, again, on the KZRG YouTube or Facebook page, we've got an eye in the sky from our tower cam here near 32nd range line pointed that way. We'll be able to see exactly when this storm comes in. So, again, tune in there. Severe thunderstorm warning. Now golf ball size hail actually is being reported in portions of Cherokee and Weir and rural parts of Crawford and Cherokee County. So Cherokee, Weir, Scammon, go ahead, take shelter from the hail. Again, this is a severe thunderstorm warning. Nothing's rotating enough to be of a concern, but we've got the National Weather Service in Springfield chatting it up with us, letting us know moment by moment to see if there's going to be anything of concern. Actually, on National Weather Service in Wichita tells us that there's another storm actually near Parsons, Tri-City Airport out that way near Dennis, near Cherryvale, at an 86-mile-per-hour wind gust measured. That's insane, actually. So if you're a little bit further west of Parsons, near Cherryvale, near Mound Valley, near Altamont, we need to watch this storm as well. So there's two big-time Severe thunderstorm warnings pushing through the area. Looks like hail and wind are the main threats with the storm, but of course we're going to continue to watch for signs of any rotation as well. So keep it tuned right here. The station's at Zimmer Marketing. We'll follow it for you. It is a considerable damage threat. Severe thunderstorm warning. Golf ball size hail. 60 mile an hour wind gusts possible for Cherokee and Weir happening right now. Headed for Scammon. Maybe West Mineral as well. It might go just to the southwest of Pittsburgh. At least the brunt of the storm might. But still, want to make sure you're weather aware tonight. We are live on all the stations of Zimmer Marketing and the KZRG YouTube and Facebook page. So tune in. I think we'll go ahead and actually, I do believe, I mean, I think this storm's going to continue to maintain its strength as we progress, as it progresses towards the Joplin Metro. It's moving so slowly, though, 25, 30 miles an hour. We got plenty of time to prepare for it. So if you are in Joplin and you can, your car's currently outside of a carport or a garage and you can get it in there, go ahead. You got time. It's starting to rain a little bit in Joplin, but the lightning, it's still relatively far away, so you still got some time to get the car in the under some shelter. But Cherokee and Weir getting pounded with lightning, with possibly up to golf ball size hail at this time, and it is a flash flooding threat as well. So the storm prediction sensor telling us that there still is going to be a threat for something to rotate, but there's no watches in effect right now. So that's the good news there, but we do have that considerable severe thunderstorm warning in effect right over the town of Cherokee and the town of Weir. Latest radar scan still hasn't had it move much at all, actually. Let's take a look at some of the hail sizes that we're getting from the radar. Yeah, big time hail has been recorded just to the west of Cherokee, just along and north of Highway 400 near South 130th and South 120th streets there west of Cherokee in Cherokee County and Crawford County. And it's moving southeast. So, you know, Weir, Scammon, Crestline, Carl, Joplin, Galena, Riverton could be in the path of this massive hailstorm. So we want you to, get off of your porch. Make sure you are in the house in these areas. You don't want to be getting hit by this large hail swath as it heads towards your house, no matter where you are there in southeast Kansas. But again, severe thunderstorm warning in effect, 8:51 here on the KZRG 24-hour storm sensor. Covering live severe weather, Cy Albright from the stations of Zimmer Marketing. We'll continue. This is a considerable damage threat. I know a lot of people may want to listen to music tonight, but for now, we will keep it on all stations just to kind of see what this storm does and see if there's any concern about strengthening from the National Weather Service in Springfield. Actually, do have a new report of marble size hail, Northwest 30th and Highway 400. That is directly from Cherokee County Emergency Management there. Marble size, which is roughly to a nickel, but being reported. Cherokee, Weir, Scammon, you're right in the path of where this storm is. Pittsburgh, you might get lucky and miss the brunts of the hail. Might slide to your southwest. But again, if you're in Asbury, Waco, Crestline, Carl, need to make sure you start getting your cars in under the carport or into, garage or something like that. But also got a storm out here just to the east, northeast of Cherryvale, west, southwest of Parsons near Dennis. That's also sliding southeast. So we could be needing to watch that in Oswego and Lament and Altamont. But let's take a look at rotation here and see if there's anything that's of concern. A little bit of rotation in these storms, but nothing tornadic at this time. If you are listening and out and about, we just want to keep our eyes on it. Mostly a hail and lightning threat and flash flooding as well, because our grounds are so saturated that it's not going to take a lot of rain to pump out flash flooding rates here. But storms are trying to rotate. It's just nothing at least concerning enough to warrant even a tornado possible tag on these. But again, we're watching it radar scan by radar scan from several different sources. And we get the National Weather Service keeping us up to date moment by moment as well. So some good news there, at least near West Mineral, Cherokee, and Scammon. There was a little bit of low-level rotation. It's kind of weakened in the last couple of scans. But we'll continue to watch it because that area would be sliding southeast towards Crestline, towards Galena, towards Joplin. So let's just keep an eye on that here over the next, I'd say, 30 minutes to 45 minutes, maybe an hour. Storms again are moving at about 30 to 35 miles per hour, but not seeing much in the way of chatter on the National Weather Service's ends about rotation. So lots of lightning over Cherokee, concerns for flash flooding in and around Cherokee, West Mineral, Scammon, Weir, southwest side of Pittsburgh. Everybody's just been getting battered over there. Really, the entire area has been getting battered over the last several weeks, even the whole month of June, pretty much. But again, you're listening to live severe weather coverage. Ty Albright and the KZRG 24-hour storm sensor live on the KZRG Facebook and YouTube as well. Check out the KZRG Eye in the Sky cam, which I'll put full screen here. We've got it pointed from our studios here in your 30-second range line to the northwest. So we'll see if we can see a lot of clouds in between the storms. So I haven't really seen any lightning, at least on my ends, but radar is still showing a lot of lightning with the storm. So it's still pretty strong. But the most concern right now, Cherokee, Weir, Scammon, northeast of West Mineral, southwest of Pittsburgh. As the storm is pushing southeast, watching this very slow mover. So flash flooding is a big problem in parts of Cherokee and Crawford counties. So please turn around, don't drown. We say it a lot. But it's very easy for some of these rural roads to wash out very quickly, especially, as I mentioned, with the amount of rain that we've had over the last bit. Very messy storm mode in front of this storm, so that might be helping us out. We'll kind of see how this bigger storm interacts with all this convection in front of it. But we got some rain falling in Joplin and Carl Junction, Baxter, Galena, Riverton. So we'll see if that kind of takes the energy out of the atmosphere ahead of the storm and maybe kind of, you know, overworks it a little bit. But again, we've been talking about this kind of for the last couple of days. We've been in this 5% hatched risk for a rotating storm, slight risk of severe weather. They haven't even put us under a watch. Only northeast Oklahoma was under a tornado watch today, but just shows that these storms can happen no matter what the National Weather Service says. They don't discriminate against that. But we do have a slightly bigger than quarter-size hail that's fallen in McCune, Cherokee, Weir, Scammon. Big-time hail there coming down in that part of the, right where the Cherokee and Crawford County lines meet, Highway 400 and K7, headed for Weir, headed for Scammon. And then, of course, you know, the northern edge of Columbus, northeastern edge of Columbus, Crestline, northern edge of Galena, Carl Junction, Asbury, Waco would be in line for all that hail. So if you're in Carl, if you're on the Missouri side, still got some time. We're starting to see lightning kind of get closer to the Missouri-Kansas border, but still got some time to put your car underneath some shelter, so hopefully you don't get any hail damage with that. But again, we've had reports of golf ball, nickel, marble size hail with the storm. And then we're, of course, watching the one east of Cherryvale, southwest of Parsons. Also got some hail on it. But the good thing is nothing's really looking impressive rotation-wise at this time. The storm north of Mound Valley, northwest of Altamont, is trying to rotate just a little bit. We'll see if it can get going. But if you're in Oswego, if you're in Labette, north of Chautauqua, need to keep an eye on that one. Just very messy. These storms are very messy. A lot of rain in and around there. Kind of making it hard to get any rotation with the storms, so the storm was trying to rotate near McCune, and then, of course, these showers kind of popped up ahead of it near Columbus, near Crestline, so that may take some energy out of it. We'll have to just kind of wait and see what this does. But big-time hail, rain, lightning, thunder, Weir, Cherokee, Scammon, east to west Mineral, headed for the northeastern edge of Columbus in the Crestline areas at this time. So Pittsburgh, you are on the severe thunderstorm warning, but Pittsburgh, you kind of missed the brunt of the storm, so that's some good news there for Pittsburgh, Frontenac, even the Kansas Crossing area, maybe a little bit closer to where this hail is, but right now Highway 400 and K7 over towards Weir, and then the Highway 69 corridor south of Pittsburgh is really where we're thinking the big hail is going to be. It's still broadly rotating, though, so let's keep an eye on it. Very slow. we're in Carl, if we're in Joplin, if we're in Galena, if we're in Carthage, Webb, you know, Orinoco, we need to keep an eye in the next 30 to 45 minutes for this storm, maybe the next hour. But again, it's broadly rotating. But we are approaching 9 o'clock here in the KZRG 24-Hour Storm Center. Ty Albright live on all the stations of Zimmer Marketing, covering these severe thunderstorm warnings for you. At this time, it is also a little concerned still about this storm. It's trying to get going north of Mound Valley, northwest of Altamont there in southeast Kansas, southwest of Parsons. It's moving southeast. So let's take a look at who could be downstream from that storm. Possibly Oswego, possibly Labette. Let's be weather aware in Chautauqua, Bartlett, and then, of course, closer to Baxter Springs, Commerce, Miami. It's going to take a while for this little slow mover to get going, but it's trying to have some supercell characteristics. It's very small at this time, but there's a lot of lightning and some big hail southwest of Parsons. So let's just keep an eye on the storm. You can see what I'm talking about in the KZRG 24-hour storm sensors radar here. Stations the Zimmer Marketing, 9 o'clock. Two severe thunderstorm warnings impacting the area. Big time hail near Weir. Big time hail just to the southwest of Parsons. But we are going to continue to follow the storms for you as needed. And watch for any rotation. National Weather Service in Springfield says, again, quarter-size hail being reported in Weir, where this storm is currently moving through. Scammon, Weir, Cherokee still getting battered. We'll stay with you here on the stations of Zimmer Marketing. Again, we want to make sure that you are weather aware tonight. We got the radar going moment by moment, scanning every couple of minutes here. So giving you the latest updated information as it happens. If there's any signs of rotation, we'll let you know. But again, these storms are very slow movers. So please understand that turning around when you possibly see a flooded roadway is the best case scenario. We don't want anybody getting swept away in their car. Just takes a few inches of moving water to take your car away. So, you know, we had a couple of reported drownings in and around the area related to flash flooding over the past few weeks. So please take the flash flooding threat just as seriously as you would the severe thunderstorm aspect of it. But again, we are live on the KZRG 24-Hour Storm Sensor Facebook page and YouTube. So if you're a visual person and want to see the radar I'm looking at and giving you the information from, it's right there. In the storm southwest of Parsons, headed towards Altamont, Labette, and Oswego, trying to get going. Very messy storm right over Weir, headed for Highway 69 between Crestline and Pittsburgh, and would be headed for Asbury and Waco. So that storm's a hailer. But we got some torrential rainfall again coming down. So please take the flash flooding warnings seriously. But if you're in Weir and Scammon, you're getting battered right now. A little bit of broad rotation near Scammon. Again, very broad. Nothing's concerning enough to warrant any type of tornado warning. But a little bit more rotation near Mound Valley and Altamont, a little farther west, headed towards Oswego and Chautauqua areas. So if you're in those areas, let's just keep an eye on that storm. But we'll hang out with you here on the stations of Zimmer Marketing until the storms pass, just to make sure you're up to date. Again, severe thunderstorm warnings in the area. 60-mile-per-hour wind gusts, quarter, nickel, even marble-size hail. Looking at these storms, they're still pretty elevated, which means they're not really rooted to the ground. So when you're looking for rotating storms, when you're looking for tornadic storms, you look for storms that are kind of connected to the surface a bit, and it looks like at least these two are still pretty elevated. So that's some good news here if we're worried about any little spin-ups. But, of course, things could change because, you know, the environment's still ripe right in and around our area. So we'll keep an eye on it here. We'll just watch it. We'll get our latest from the National Weather Service in Springfield. Severe storms in southeast Kansas moving southeast. New cells are trying to form near Oklahoma and Missouri on down. But the air in Craig and Ottawa counties in northeast Oklahoma hasn't been worked over, so the severe potential is increasing there. So that includes our areas. So we're still watching to see if these storms can take full advantage of the environment. But a lot of lightning headed into the Joplin Metro at this time. A 60-mile-an-hour wind gusts. Hail up to quarters, nickels, marbles, and a non-zero tornado threat. Still nothing too impressive in the way of rotation. It's just some very broad stuff near Weir and Scammon, but not enough to warrant too much concern right now, but let's keep an eye on it. National Weather Service in Tulsa says low-level winds in Craig, Ottawa counties, and then surrounding areas are increasing. This will provide good inflow. So a storm is trying to rotate. It does need good inflow, so it could have at least that ingredient when it's trying to put a little spin up or something on the ground. But right now, not seeing it. These storms are moving into an environment that may support something like that. So let's just keep an eye on it. But again, very high rainfall rates. A quick 2 to 3 inches of rain did fall in portions of Cherokee and Crawford counties. Flash flooding is taking place there in Cherokee, West Mineral, Scammon, Weir, anywhere southwest of Girard, near McCune, Highway 126, Highway 400, so please turn around, don't drown. Definitely some flash-flooded areas there. But again, severe thunderstorm warnings, 60-mile-an-hour wind gusts, quarter, marble, golf, ball-size hail. Continuing to watch for any levels of rotation. Cy Albright in the KZRG 24-hour storm sensor. Let's take a look at the KZRG eye in the sky. Lightning starting to increase in Joplin. Be able to see that if you tune in to the KZRG 24-hour storm sensor Facebook page and YouTube channel as well. I'll take a look at some other tools we use to try to predict and see where the best chance for rotation is going to be. And it looks like we've got chances for rotating storms for the next couple of hours. So let's just be weather aware on this Thursday night. It's 9:06, coming up on 9:07 here shortly. Severe thunderstorm warnings in effect. Rotating storms. Storm is trying to rotate at least just a little bit. But Highway 69 between Crestline and Pittsburgh is getting battered. No warning yet for Jasper County, but the storm is at least trying to move in to the Asbury, Waco, Carl Junction area here shortly. But it looks like still the brunt of it in and around Weir, headed to east-southeast. So Asbury, Waco, Carl, Crestline, you're in the line here for the heaviest amount of winds. But a lot of low visibility in these areas where the rain's coming down. So if you are out driving in Cherokee County, even now as we progress into Jasper County, please take it slow. Please don't stop under overpasses if there is one, if you're on a highway. It just creates a traffic hazard. But again, we're getting reports also of some power lines tipping over in Cherokee County, so please understand that you may be driving through flooded waters. You may be driving over down power lines at some point. Definitely, turn around, don't drown. We always say it. But Cherokee, Weir, Scammon, still a lot of lightning, a lot of hail that could be coming down, a lot of rainfall, flash flooding threat continues. Severe thunderstorm warning continues. And we've still got an environment in and around this area that could support something trying to rotate. So let's keep an eye on it here on the KZRG 24-hour storm center. Latest from the Storm Prediction Center. Again, we are not under a watch. Only northeast Oklahoma's in a watch, but these warnings do continue. A lot of hail just north of Altamont, between Altamont and Parsons there, headed for Highway 59, headed for Labette, headed for Oswego. So if you're in those areas, make sure you're aware you got some hail coming in. Rain pushing into the Joplin Metro just a little bit. The heaviest stuff still, though, south of Pittsburgh, between Pittsburgh and Crestline at this time. Asbury, Waco, you are in the path of the heaviest rainfall and the best chance, at least, for some hail. But again, you are listening to live severe weather coverage on the stations of Zimmer Marketing, Ty Albright, in the KZRG 24-Hour Storm Center.
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1: Again, we are still following these couple of severe thunderstorm warnings. Now, the good news, at least the latest radar scans, there's some broad rotation still in and around Scammon and Weir, headed for Highway 69 in parts of Cherokee County south of Pittsburgh. But there's kind of some, these showers really kind of join the party there. So I may have messed with the storm's inflow. It just depends on how these are interacting, but it's not as impressive, at least as it was earlier, but we're kind of in a radar hole in this area, so it's really hard to get a good look at the rotation, so it still could be pretty strong, pretty broad, though, but areas, the little parts of the storm that are spinning, just went over Scammon and Weir, headed to east, southeast, towards the northern edge of Crestline. But still no chatter from the National Weather Service in Springfield, so that's good news when we're watching for anything that might produce a little spin up. But again, heavy rainfall tonight. Big time concern there. Flash flooding will be a huge problem. A lot of people overlook it, but honestly, it's one of the deadliest hazards in weather. And then again, farther west, Parsons, southwest of Parsons, near Altamont. A lot of hail coming down near Mound Valley. A little bit of rotation there between Mound Valley and Altamont. Headed for Labette and Oswego. Still a little bit of rotation in and around the Scammon, Weir, Crestline areas, Highway 69, west of Asbury and Waco, but nothing that's too concerning at this time, at least according to this latest radar scan. But again, it is dipping southeast, so Joplin, let's keep an eye on it and see what the National Weather Service in Springfield ends up doing with this storm. Kind of in a wait-and-see game here. So you're going to hear me repeat some of the same things over and over, but we just got to see how this storm continues to push southeast. But again, join us on the KZRG Facebook, KZRG YouTube. Put our eye in the sky up. Lightning increasing northwest of Joplin. Flashes every second or two. National Weather Service in Springfield, a little bit of good news here. National Weather Service in Springfield is issuing what they call a special weather statement. So it's just below severe limits. They're issuing that for Jasper County. Winds up to 55 miles per hour and half inch size hail. So that's at least good news. Maybe the storm's weakening a bit. Again, it's just slightly below severe limits. Interesting call there, but 55 mile an hour wind gusts, half inch size hail just warrants a special weather statement. So some good news with that storm. We'll continue to follow it live here as it's a severe thunderstorm warning in southeast Kansas. They've actually downgraded the warning at least to just some smaller hail. So I'll let our radio listeners get back to regular programming. But again, so special weather statement coming out for Jasper County. It's still going to be quite the storm. We'll see if they bump it up. We'll see how the storm acts in the next 5 to 10 minutes or so. But I'll let our music listeners get back to regular programming. 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If you're in and around Jasper County, though, you can get it on FM 102.9. So, but for now, we'll get our music listeners back to regular programming. We will break back in, though, if this storm ramps back up. So, maybe talk to you soon, but thank you for tuning in. Cy Albright in the KZRG 24-Hour Storm Center.
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0: Live. It's Backstage Country. I'm Elena. Ella Langley is your host this week, and we have been talking about some of the songs off the new album, Dandelion. Mm-hmm. And right now, we're just about a month away from you releasing it. Somebody that you clicked with so on such a deep level, Miranda Lambert, mm-hmm. and you guys ended up working on this together.
1: So cool.
0: Was it just so easy?
1: It was. Yeah. We're so similar in so many ways. I think she sees a lot of herself in me, and it's yeah. weird because I've met people from 18 years old until the day I met her that are like, oh, she reminds me so much of Miranda Lambert. And like, I'm like, who, me? Why? You know what I mean? Because they're like, because you're kind of bad. You know what I mean? But no, it's, I don't know. Who gets to do that?
0: Right.
1: Who gets to do that? When I was sitting in the room, we're cutting Choose in Texas, you know, we're cutting all these songs. She sat in there, she listened through everything. And not only did she do that, but just being a confidant, yeah. being someone that I like, hit a low that I've never hit before in my life last year, and she recognized that because she had seen it in herself. But just to have that,
0: yeah.
1: you know, just to have a girlfriend in this industry, Lainey's been the same thing for me. I mean, she texted me the other day a prayer. She's like, Lord, please pray, you know, and she means it, and they mean it. And to have women like that who, like, I know that will have my back. I'm yeah. not worried about it, and I know that I'm the same way for them, and to have that little family thing. And I mean, there's so many artists though, like Hardy, like yeah. Ernest, like Morgan has done, like Gretchen Wilson, like Joni Mancini. I mean, the list goes on and on and on of the amount of artists that have affected me in a way that's like, you're meant to be here. You're meant to be here, Eric, you know, you're meant to be here. We love what you're doing. We support you and we have your back in this. And
0: yeah.
1: to hear so many people that you've looked up to for so long say stuff like that, it's a little like I said, I'm like running out of places to pinch. You know what I mean? It's too much.
0: Yep. It's all happening. It's all very yeah. real. And I'm so happy to hear you say that, because this is such a crazy industry and there's only a handful of people that can understand what it's like, and you guys being there for each other.
1: Yeah.
0: We know that this genre is in good hands because y'all are taking care of each other.
1: Yeah.
0: I love hearing that.
1: Yeah.
0: Awesome.
1: Well, there's also like this coolness. I think some people I think that as an artist, it feels like when people approach you in a way that you're like, you're supposed to know how to handle this, all these things. You know
0: right.
1: what I mean?
0: Yeah. Yeah.
1: Like,
0: yeah.
1: you know exactly what you're doing.
0: Uh-huh.
1: It's like, I've never known what I'm doing the whole time. I've been flying by the seat of my pants.
0: Exactly.
1: And to just have somebody else be like, what?
0: Yeah.
1: You know, and she's like, yeah, dude, that's crazy. I've been there before. That's nuts. I've seen that before, you know?
0: Mm-hmm.
1: And it's a wild thing, and it's so cool, though.
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14: Watch does continue for the 4-state area through Friday morning. Could be looking at some heavy rain tonight. In addition, showers and storms that develop tonight could have some strong and gusty winds. Stay weather aware. Nighttime low 71. Up to 2 inches of additional rain looks possible. I'm meteorologist Mark Thibodeau.

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1: Cy Albright here in the KZRG 24-hour storm sensor, back on all stations with another update for you. I do have a new severe thunderstorm warning in effect for a good chunk of Cherokee County. That does include Baxter, Columbus, Hallowell. It doesn't include Galena, maybe the western edge of Riverton, but still we're watching a cell that is near Labette, Altamont, and Oswego we were talking about earlier. It's starting to move to the southeast, so it's going to bring with it golf ball-sized hail, 60-mile-an-hour wind gusts to portions of Cherokee County, especially west-southwest of Columbus, I think, with the current track. Maybe Baxter. Baxter, you got time to get that car in the garage, under the carport, whatever it is. But for now, they, again, have issued this severe thunderstorm warning in effect for Cherokee County. So that's why I'm back on your radio. We're also still not under a warning in Jasper County. Joplin's not. But if you look on the radar here, big-time hailers coming down in and around Crestline area, maybe the Empire, northern, northwestern edge of Galena, north of Riverton, moving southeast. So northwest side of Joplin, get ready for some possible hailers coming in. We got our KZRG eye in the sky on it. Lightning's in, upticking a bit. Kind of get a good look at the structure on this storm when it does lightning. But you can see that on the KZRG live stream, News Talk KZRG Facebook page and YouTube. But again, severe thunderstorm warning in effect for a good chunk of Cherokee County. Also Labette County. Labette, you're getting battered. Oswego, about to get battered. Northern edge of Chautauqua, keep an eye out. Highway 59 to Highway 160 there in Oswego. You need to be making sure you're in some sort of substantial shelter, because this is, again, a storm that is producing some rather impressive hail and a little bit of rotation in near between Oswego and Altamont, but nothing that's at least concerning enough for the National Weather Service. But again, we're all getting in on these storms in and around Joplin, Carl, Webb, Orinoco, Carthage. You're on kind of the weaker side of it right now. More concerns near Crestline, Carl, Riverton, Galena, western side of Joplin, and then over towards Columbus, Oswego, Labette. So those are the areas I'm more concerned about. But we are all going to get some, you know, uptick in convective coverage here, just, you know, storms and whatnot. But we had reports of golf ball, marble, nickel, quarter-size hail, different sizes of hail coming in from these storms. But Joplin, not under a warning, but I do expect maybe some more chatter from the National Weather Service. We've got an uptick in hail and heavy rain between Crestline, Riverton, and Galena, headed east, southeast towards the western edge of Joplin, northwestern edge of Joplin, Airport Drive, Belleville areas there, JJ Highway between Carl and 7th Street. So those are the areas that are going to be seeing some of the uptick in this storm. And it's a non-zero tornado threat, but the rotation's just not all that there. So I just want to make sure you're aware of that. I see the storm trying to spin a little bit, but again, it's not, it's more of a gusty wind threat right now. North of Galena, north of Riverton. But let's watch it. Let's keep an eye on it. Make sure you got that Zimmer Storm Center app, or you got me on your radio or your phone or whatever, to give you the exact information as it gets issued. So you've got plenty of lead time if you got to take some sort of shelter. But even with this storm, you don't want to be outside at. I know it's 9:30 at night on a Thursday. You can't be, I mean, what else are you doing, you know, on this June 25th? But just make sure you've got some substantial walls around you. Get away from windows because the lightning is upticking. But we do have the KZRG eye in the sky on it. You can look at that on this stream. News Talk KZRG Facebook and YouTube. Search it. You can see me as well. My Red and White Sip and Shop event. Thanks to those that helped with our honor flight of the Ozarks Radiothon today. Tens of thousands of dollars are going to go to help a local veterans get to D.C., see their war memorials. So that was something cool that Zimmer Marketing did today. And you can still gonna you still have time to help. You've heard a lot about it if you've been listening, but downtown Webb City, Saturday, 10 a.m. to 3. Got a Red White Sip and Shop event actually happening. So there will be the chance for you to help veterans there. Great food, supporting local businesses, things like that. So that's on Saturday. Just want to make sure you're aware of that. But we are still weather aware tonight. So no chatter about a warning in Jasper County, but I'm just watching a little bit of gusty winds and very broad rotation north of Galena, northeast of Riverton, try to get closer to the Kansas-Missouri border, northwest edge of Joplin, southwest of Carl Junction. Again, it's nothing concerning enough to even see some chatter from the National Weather Service, so that's good news, but I just want to keep an eye on it because that's what I'm currently watching. Again, 9:31, Thursday, June 25th, KZRG 24-Hour Storm Center. Ty Albright reporting live on severe weather here. Big-time lightning coming through. So we watch on the KZRG Eye in the Sky, pointed to the northwest from our studios near 32nd Range Line. Gusty winds, hail, and flash flooding tonight. Still watching for a little bit of rotation, but it's not been concerning enough. So good news there with these storms thus far. But like I said, we're watching it every second. You can hear me yapping and yapping, talking about it. Just so you are weather aware tonight. But again, flash flooding, please turn around, don't drown. We had a quick 2 to 3 inches of rain that fell in parts of Crawford and Cherokee counties earlier with the storms. They are continuing the severe thunderstorm warning in the eastern edge of Labette County in southeast Kansas. Let's get this new update here. Storm's only moving 15 miles an hour to the east. Located near Oswego, 60-mile-an-hour wind gusts and quarter-size hail has been reported with this storm. Highway 59 between Altamont and Oswego just getting absolutely pummeled at this time. A little bit of rotation southwest of Oswego. Nothing too crazy. It's not looking as impressive as it was. Just been a lot of little showers that have tried to join in on this party, but I'm still just watching this area. North of Galena, northeast of Riverton, north of Empire in Galena. It's just, that's where the area is trying to spin the most, but it's still just very broad rotation. Just, let's just keep an eye on it. Gusty winds headed for the northwest edge of Joplin, Carl Junction getting in on the heavy rain and thunderstorm, the brunt of the thunderstorm it is. KZRG, 24-Hour Storm Center. Ty Albright reporting live on all the stations at Zimmer Marketing. Showing you the radar on the KZRG live stream. Again, if you are looking on the live stream, take a look at the area between Riverton, Galena, and Crestline. That's near Mesa Road. A lot of hail, a lot of rain coming down. And then if you look at the right side of your screen, I'll draw a little circle here. Oop, that's not a circle. That is a circle, but it's not the right circle. There's a little area, broad rotation north of Galena, headed southeast. So we'll just keep an eye on that and see if there's some gusty winds being reported with that storm. But it's very broad. But I think it's still mostly a wind threat. But again, it's just very, very, very broad rotation. Big time lightning strikes, though, coming down. So this storm is still rather intense, at least. So we'll keep an eye on it. As it meanders in towards the metro. Oh, here we go. Latest from the National Weather Service. Storm moving into Joplin, increasing in strength. New warnings coming out. 60-mile-an-hour wind gusts, 1-inch size hail with a storm as thunder rolls. So again, your phone's about to go off in Joplin for a severe thunderstorm warning. 60-mile-an-hour wind gusts and 1-inch size hail with this storm. So we are ahead of it. Before the warning gets issued, we'll let you know. And that's what I'm doing right now as I'm yapping in your ear. So you will start to see the storm move into the western edge of Joplin first, northwestern edge. Really watching this area north of Galena, trying to spin, very broad rotation, not enough for any type of tornadic warning. But it's going to get a little loud, a little hairy, north of Galena right now. Near my cousin's house, so you guys just make sure you're in some sort of sturdy shelter. I know it's 9:30 at night, late at night, getting the kids to bed, and everybody's waking up to the storm, but gusty winds coming through north of Galena, northeast of Riverton. Going to be headed towards the northwestern edge of Joplin as we're about to get a severe thunderstorm warning in effect for the city of Joplin. And there it is. Phones lighting up. Severe thunderstorm warning in effect for Jasper County. That includes the city of Joplin as the storm is continuing to strengthen in intensity. This also includes parts of Newton County as well. So southeastern Cherokee, northern Newton, and southern Jasper. Severe thunderstorm warning located in and around Galena, in and around Riverton, between Galena and Carl Junction, essentially. Moving east-ish, moving a little bit southeast as well, about 30 miles an hour. You got 60-mile-an-hour wind gusts and quarter-size hail reported with this storm. So, again, severe thunderstorm warning just issued. We are live on the KZRG 24-hour storm center stream on Facebook and on YouTube and on the radio, of course. So we'll keep following it for you. Thank you guys so much for tuning in. Again, we're watching gusty winds move right in to the Belleville area, north of Galena, southwest of Carl, west, northwestern edges of Joplin. There, JJ Highway for a road, Central City Road. Get ready for that. Of course, that's JJ Highway, but severe thunderstorm warnings getting issued. Phone's probably going off. Depends on how you got it set up. But if you got the Zimmer Storm Center app, you got that alert sent right to you as it was issued. So a little bit of hail, gusty winds. Now, when I said southern Newton, this only includes northern Newton, excuse me. It only includes areas like Loma Linda, Shoal Creek Estates, Diamonds, Fidelity. Well, Fidelity's in Jasper County, but just a little bit, just a little sliver of Newton County. But again, storm in, moving into Joplin, northwestern edges first. Carl Junction's getting battered. Airport Drive, you're in line for it. Webb, Orinoco, you are in line for probably some small hail. So get ready for that. Area of broad rotation still northeast of Galena and western side of Joplin now. Near Central City Road and Bell Center, but again, it's very broad. I'm just not overly super.

0: been up threat. But again, we got the KZRGI in the sky on it, which I'm going to move around a little bit and move a little bit more towards the west so we can see if we can get a lightning strike on, maybe to be able to see what the structure looks like on this storm. But we do have some good old-fashioned lightning, is what they call it. pushing in, so you can see 32nd Street, very minimal traffic, so luckily, hopefully people are staying inside tonight, making sure you got some substantial shelter around you. Just in case you were need to take shelter, but right now, of course, it's just a severe thunderstorm warning, 60-mile-an-hour wind gusts, some hail moving into the west, northwestern edges of Joplin at this time. Severe hail index has the brunt of it in a kind of triangulated area between Crestline, Galena, and Carl Junction. That'd be the Messer Road area near Boston Mills Road as they head towards, is that Belleville over there? Highway P? JJ Highway. That's where the area the biggest hail's been headed, so. And again, it's moving east-southeast, so let's see if that can clip at least the northern edge, Joplin, Airport Drive, Webb City might see the brunt of the hail. But hopefully you got your car inside. But again, severe thunderstorm warning in Joplin. 60-mile-an-hour wind gusts reported. Possible, at least, some hail. As well, storm continues to increase just a little bit. But if you're in Airport Drive, Carl, you're getting brunt of the storm here. We do have reports of water over the roadway in parts of rural southeast Kansas. So this is the same storm that pushed through Scammon Weir and has brought flash flooding there. So I know I don't talk about it enough, but please turn around. Don't drown. Don't be driving over flooded roadways. Just as dangerous as any of these gusty winds are. If you're just tuning in, I know people turn the radios on and off all the time. You switch back and forth. Severe thunderstorm warning in effect. We've got areas. Let's go from Labette County. Here we got Oswego. Getting battered with some hail all the way over to Crestline, Carl Junction, north of Galena. Getting in on that hail action. Still a little bit of broad rotation. Just not overly concerning at this time. We'll take a look at several different radars here and see what it's saying. But gusty winds are definitely possible. Or actually likely with this storm. So up to 60-mile-an-hour wind gusts can do some, reasonable damage to any trees that are already weakened by the storms we've had past few weeks. But at least no chatter from the storm for the National Weather Service in Springfield about any sort of worry about the rotation. So that's good news for now. Still very broad. Northwestern edge of Joplin is where the area of broad rotation is. It's just trying to spin, but it just can't get going. It's more of an elevated storm at this time. But we'll follow it. We'll follow it for you. Here on the stations of Zimmer Marketing as I take a sip of water.
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0: Hydrated and reloaded. It's Ty Albright in the KZRG 24-hour storm sensor following a couple severe thunderstorm warnings in effect. Headed into the Joplin Metro, western edge of Joplin, getting battered, northwestern edges of Joplin more specifically. Right now, I do have a little bit of hail coming down, a lot of lightning with this storm, very broad rotation, so we're not super worried about any type of spin-up, but it's possible. You know, we just want to keep an eye on it. But just make sure you've got some substantial shelter around you, but there's no tornado threat at this very second, but just broad rotation between Galena and Joplin right now. So, hail core, headed for Airport Drive. Briarbrook, you're getting pounded with hail. Webb City, get ready for some hail. Orinoco, get ready for some hail. Severe thunderstorm warning. Half inch to quarter size hail being reported with the storm. A A lot of lightning as well. And again, flash flood.

0: flooding. Please turn around, don't drown. We've had reports of 4 inches of water on a roadway in Scammon. Again, that's kind of in a rural Cherokee County, but this is still a storm that is moving through Joplin now at this time. Still broad rotation again, northwestern sides of Joplin. Very broad, very, very broad. Not all that impressive, but we're watching it. We're keeping an eye on it. National Weather Service has just issued a flash flood warning for Cherokee County, parts of Crawford, parts of Barton, parts of Jasper, and parts of Newton. So we've had emergency management report. Thunderstorms have produced heavy rain, between 1 to 3 inches of rain already. And again, flash flooding is occurring at this time. So please turn around, don't drown. It said a lot, but it's very serious. So please, flash flooding includes Joplin, Webb, Carl, the surrounding metro of Joplin, Girard, Pittsburgh. Everybody needs to be weather aware and aware of the possible flooding of small creeks and streams. And then, of course, we've got, it only takes a few inches of flowing water to take your car off the road. But again, severe thunderstorm warning. We've got a good view of it. The eye in the sky, KZRG eye in the sky. Take a look at that on the KZRG Facebook and YouTube channels. This is where I'm live. You can see me crossing my arms and speaking into the microphone as we watch this low cloud deck move into Joplin. And the lightning light up the sky on the northwestern edge of town. But again, severe thunderstorm warning. Rotation still pretty broad, but it's trying. It's just a little mid-level rotation. It's trying, but we'll see if it can sustain anything. It's still a relatively elevated storm, so it's not close enough, at least to this boundary, that would help it spin, but it's just in and around it. So we just got to watch it. That's why I'm sitting here and yapping in your ear at 9:45 on a Thursday night in late June. Because there's chances that these storms, bring significant impacts to parts of the area. But again, right now it's a run-of-the-mill severe thunderstorm warning. 60-mile-an-hour wind gusts and some quarter to marble-sized hail has been reported. So, but if you are looking at the KZRG stream here on the right side of the screen, I will show you the area that we're looking at for possible rotation between Galena and Joplin. Again, it's very broad. We're kind of in between radars here. I talk about that a lot. Those are pretty much the areas that we can't get a good look at because we're kind of in between the Tulsa and Springfield radars. But again, broad rotation still between Galena and Joplin as these low clouds head in to the metro. Take a look at the Springfield radar as well. If you're still looking, you can still see it's a little bit of a different view. We'll take a look at the national radar. Doesn't give us as high res of a view, but still just a little bit of rotation in between Galena and Joplin, headed east southeast. So let's just keep our eyes on it and see if we get some gusty winds out of that. Again, it's just a severe thunderstorm warning, but flash flooding is also taking place. So hopefully this information is helping you tonight as we progress towards the 10 o'clock hour. Again, severe thunderstorm warning in effect. Mile-an-hour wind gusts, quarter-size hail with these storms, and watching for any little broad rotation. Follow it for you. Moment by moment, radar scan by radar scan. But again, the National Weather Service in Springfield's not really chatting it up. But right now they're working to, at least in Northeast Oklahoma, they're working to extend the tornado watch to 1 a.m. Now, Northeast Oklahoma's been under a tornado watch for quite some time. Joplin, Southeast Kansas, never actually got underneath the watch. But we'll see if Springfield, maybe we do get under this. It's going to be close because I think whatever's moving through now is the storms that we're looking at for the night, at least for Joplin. I just don't know if there's going to be enough left in the atmosphere after this round. I know there could be some more rain overnight, but we'll see what the National Weather Service ends up doing if they put any more of us in a watch. But it really, again, the storm is here. Like, we're getting impacted by it right now. Hail coming down between Carl and Joplin, northwest side of town there. Fountain Road, Central City Road, Airport Drive, Webb City. Please just understand you are going to see torrential rainfall, possibility of small hail, and the possibility of some damaging wind gusts as well with these storms. So I want to make sure that everybody's weather aware tonight because these storms, we've been getting battered this June. So it's been very, very active trying to keep up with all of these severe storms and rainfall, honestly. Every summer we seem to be begging for rain. But this summer, we're like, hey, you know, go ahead and stop. So, but right now, at least, we are continuing to see this rainfall dump 2, 3, 4 inches of rain in some parts of southeast Kansas. So those are the storms that are pushing into the western edge of Joplin right now and going to be moving east-southeast. So rain line, at least, getting closer to 7th and Main downtown. National Weather Service in Springfield meteorologist says the storm is increasing. They are going to reissue the warning and increase the hail size to golf balls. So storm strength increasing in Joplin. Golf ball size hail is possible. Expect torrential rainfall in Joplin here soon. That directly from the National Weather Service in Springfield. Torrential rainfall in Joplin here soon. So as you can see on the KZRGI in the sky, very low clouds coming on in. Let's maybe get some lightning strike. You see the city lights reflecting off the clouds, and then you'll be able to see those better, and we get some more lightning. You'll be able to get a better view of it as well. But again, torrential rainfall in Joplin here momentarily, at least on the western edge. It's already happening, but downtown about to get torrentially rainfalled on. And, of course, the threat for gusty winds and some hail now up to golf balls. Right now, though, again, it's rotations. I mean, it's trying in some of the mid-levels, but it's not really too concerning. Not much in the way to be concerned about, at least rotation-wise at this time. But again, we're keeping an eye on it. Several different angles. Several different angles on it. Heavy rain, though. Torrential rainfall, as described by the National Weather Service, in and around Joplin right now, moving in. So if you expect some street flooding. So if you're out and about driving around, just make sure you take it slow. Don't want to forget about those in Oswego, north of Chautauqua. Heavy amounts of rain. Still a little bit of rotation on Highway 59 between Oswego and Chautauqua. That storm's moving southeast. Going to impact very southwestern edges of Cherokee County, then move closer to maybe Commerce and Miami. So if you're in that area, just be weather aware that you're going to be able to get in on this action as well. And again, still we've got threats for just a little bit of rotation, but National Weather Service doesn't seem all that concerned about it right now. So let's be thankful for that. But again, torrential rainfall in and around Joplin is coming. So please take it slow out there on the roads. You do not want to be hydroplaning. Make sure you're buckled up if you're out driving about. Flash flooding, big problem. Had some roadways washed over in Scammon. This is the same storm that moved through that area. Again, it's very broad rotation if you're looking at the right side of your screen on the KZRG live stream. Just not broad enough to too much concern, at least rotation-wise. But Supercell, little tiny supercell near Oswego should brush into Ottawa County. Other storms across southern Kansas moving southeast. So we do have at least our friends in Ottawa County have a chance there in Miami Commerce to see that storm near Oswego, as I mentioned. But that's directly now from the National Weather Service in Tulsa. Rotation's still very broad. Doesn't look like it's too crazy, at least on the Springfield radar with the latest scan. But big time rain between Galena and Joplin entering downtown as we speak. Airport Drive, Webb City getting poured on. It's considerable damage threat, severe thunderstorm warning because of the golf ball size hail that's possible. Where's that golf ball size hail exactly? Well, let's take a look at some of the latest hail swaths on the radar we're using. Northwest side of Joplin, probability of getting hailed on right now. Good times over there on the northwestern edge of Joplin headed for downtown. And again, moving east-southeast, so a good chunk of Joplin could see some of this hail. So hopefully your car is underneath some sort of protection. But again, we are seeing some torrential rainfall coming down in at Joplin. This hail swath moved through Scammon, moved through a little bit of Crestline area, then dropping southeasterly, continues to push into Joplin and is dropping some hail right over downtown as we speak. Again, the heaviest in and around the northwestern edge, maybe Zora and Main Street just south of there. Northern edge of downtown, maybe. We're getting kind of zoomed in far to the radar, but definitely in that part along and north of 7th Street for sure, moving east-southeast. So a good chunk of Joplin going to get in on the possibility golf ball size hail. Doesn't seem to be anything of that sort here on the southeastern side of town. The KZRG tower cam here near 32nd range line. The storm is just kind of crawling in. But again, we're coming up closer to 10 o'clock here in the KZRG 24-hour storm center live on all stations as Zimmer Marketing because there's a severe thunderstorm warning for Joplin that's got a considerable damage threat. So that's why we're here talking to you, making sure there's nothing else that you need to be concerned about tonight. But again, you can join us on YouTube, on Facebook, News Talk KZRG. We're live. You can see the KZRG eye in the sky full screen right now. Lightning's not too crazy, at least. I mean, there are a lot of flashes. I'm not seeing a lot of in the way of strikes, at least from our tower cam. Maybe there's a lot of clouds in the way, but again, severe thunderstorm warning, Joplin. 60-mile-an-hour wind gust, golf ball size hail possible. Right over the western half of Joplin, north and western half of Joplin, Webb City, Airport Drive, Loma Linda, Shoal Creek Estates, Mercy Hospital, I-44 in and around town, Freeman Hospital as well down there. Heavy amounts of rain, torrential rainfall as described by the National Weather Service in Springfield. Again, we want to look at the storm near Chautauqua moving more to the southeast. It's going to move across parts of Craig and Ottawa counties. Hail and wind are concerns there, so that's a little bit farther west. That's going in between Chautauqua and Oswego at this time. Very little small supercell right over Highway 59. Southeastern Labette County, very extreme southwestern edges of Cherokee County. Rainfall rates pretty high in Joplin. At least the hail swaths not as impressive as it was just a moment ago on the latest scan, but again, there is chances for golf ball size hail downtown Joplin. So here we are talking about it. Again, KZRG Facebook and YouTube channels. You can see right now KZRG Eye in the Sky while I take just a second to turn the air conditioning on.
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0: The air is flowing in the KZRG 24-hour storm sensor. Ty Albright here in the KZRG air-conditioned 24-hour storm center. Following a severe thunderstorm warning pushing through Joplin as we speak. Coming up on 10 o'clock tonight. Golf ball-sized hail possible. National Weather Service in Springfield says torrential rainfall is also likely and is happening in Joplin with this storm. You can kind of see these very low clouds move right towards our KZRG tower cam. Increased activity on 32nd Street. People driving around. Be safe if you're out there. Could be hydroplanes, a hydroplane threat, at least. Because, again, boom, big time, heavy rain coming down. A little bit of broad rotation kind of near our tower cam. Very low-level clouds here that you can see. Check that out on the KZRG Facebook and YouTube. Area broad rotation would be right over us here on the southeast side of town. Again, it's nothing too concerning, but we're watching it. All right, we got a new tornado watch. Again, watch means conditions favorable for storms that could produce. It's not a warning. It's a watch. Northeast Oklahoma has been extended till 1 a.m. So Joplin and surrounding areas still not in a watch, but we got these warnings in effect. So just want to make sure in Northeast Oklahoma that tornado watch has been extended to 1 a.m. at this time. So we'll continue to follow it for you. Heavy rainfall starting here at the KZRG 24-hour storm center tower cam. Eye in the sky, we call it. But again, severe thunderstorm warning pushing through Joplin, 10 o'clock on this Thursday night, June 25th, 2026. Severe thunderstorm warnings in effect. You're out driving around, please watch for street flooding. Had so much rain. Hydroplaning is a very real possibility, so please take it slow. Don't change speeds real quick. Couple more, you know, spaces between you and the car in front of you. Just simple things like that. A lot of people won't listen anyway, but hey, you know, it's worth a shot. Heavy amounts of rain, though, right over the city of Joplin. Going to cause some flash flooding problems in Webb City, Airport Drive, Orinoco, even over to Brooklyn Heights and Carthage, Carl Junction. You are looking out. You're now in the out of the brunt of the rain, at least. There's still some lingering rain on the backside of the storm, but the brunt of the storm has moved through CJ. Labette County, any listeners there? They are canceling the severe thunder storm warning, maybe? So that storm is still between Neosho or Chautauqua and Oswego, but it's moving kind of out of Labette County. But as you can see here on the KZRG 24-hour storm center eye in the sky, heavy rainfall falling on the southeastern edge of Joplin. So that torrential rainfall is bringing with the gusty winds as well and some small hail. We'll see if we can see some hail on this tower cam. Can hear it hitting the roof. I can see the cars slowing down on 32nd Street. So again, we've got wind whipping and big time hail coming down in the city of Joplin, at least reported up to golf ball size. I'm be curious to see if anybody's actually seeing that or not. But again, golf ball size hail is possible there. It's not something to take lightly here. But as you can see here on the KZRG tower cam, boom, boom, boom. Big time wind coming down, big time rain as well. Food for Less parking lot getting battered. You can see here actually a lot of increased activity in the KZRG Food for Less parking lot. Everybody leaving, but you can see the wind whipping through So please take these storms seriously. Make sure you've got some substantial shelter around you. I know these storms are moving through Joplin already, the southeast edge now getting in on it, but it's just some hail that's coming down. So severe thunderstorm warning continues to push through Joplin. Dunnewaug, Duquesne finally getting in on the action. I-44, I-49 interchange. Not going to be a fun place to be here in just a few moments. The storm is pushing east-southeast, so still broad rotations. Nothing too crazy to be concerned about there. But we're watching it. We're live on the KZRG Facebook and YouTube channels, so get a better view of what I'm talking about here and the radar and the eye in the sky that I'm using. Again, severe thunderstorm warning impacting in and around Joplin, Duquesne, Dunnewaug, Shoal Creek, I-44, I-49 interchanges there, 249. Missouri's southern area getting battered. Now, I know Carthage, you've been under this warning for a while. Carthage kind of on this northeastern edge of the storm of the cell, so it's not been as intense there in Carthage and Brooklyn Heights, that area. Looks like the brunt of the storm may move south of you towards Fidelity, maybe towards Diamonds. So good news for those of you that live in Carthage. You may not get the pack of the punch, if you know what I'm saying. But again, battering rainfall continues to fall in the Food for Less parking lot. Steady stream of vehicles there. Must have been closing time. Looks like the winds have shifted a little bit in Joplin now that the storm has rolled through. So again, with the brunt of the storm comes through, I think that's what we are looking at for the whole night. I know in northeast Oklahoma, they extended the tornado watch until 1 a.m., but nobody else has been in a watch. Southeast Kansas wasn't in a watch, but just want to be weather aware. It looks like the best chance for any further tornadic activity would be northeast Oklahoma tonight, but I'm a little curious as to why they extended it so late. So Jasper County Emergency Services says State Highway 96 and County Road 270 south to Ivy Road in Jasper County almost entirely covered by water at this time. Let me read that again because I'm a little confused. State Highway 96 and County Road 270 south to Ivy Road. Okay, I know where that's at. It's nearly covered in water at this time. So again, Jasper County drivers, if you State Highway 96, County Road 270. It's over there by the roundabout near north of Carl Junction, pretty sure. South to Ivy Road. Yeah, so just north of CJ. East of the roundabout, 171-96 roundabout. North of CJ, it looks like there's some water covering State Highway 96 and County Road 270 south to Ivy Road. So please turn around, don't drown. Take that just as seriously as these gusty winds. It's going to be dark. You're not going to be able to see all that water. Still a lot of gusty winds, broad rotation, southeast edge of Joplin, just to the south of Flying J, 32nd Street there, south of 249, I-44, 49 interchange, the three-leaf little clover there. Duquesne getting battered, Dunnewaug getting battered, severe thunderstorm warning continues. Again, very low risk for any type of rotating storm, but we're still watching it because, again, it's packing a punch. National Weather Service is asking for hail reports, so if you've got any reports, find them on Facebook. Send them any reports that you've got. They had some reports of golf balls, but they're trying to verify it.

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1: Coming up this hour with Elena Smith and Ella Langley.
2: 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And
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1: It's Backstage Country. We got Ella Langley hanging out all week long. It's so fun catching up and talking about, you know, so many things that are happening in your world right now. You're so funny online, and you're so funny whenever I see you do interviews, whatever. Right now, you're cracking me up. But you did another little dark humor thing that I got to bring up since we're talking about
2: this boy.
1: Your little Caitlin Butts sing-along.
2: Oh, yeah.
1: And people noticed the stirring of the pot.
2: Which, that was way more clever than I had intentionally intended. No. I was making ravioli.
1: Yeah.
2: And I saw a couple people do that the sound of that TikTok, and I was like, I love Caitlin Butts. Like, I'm such a massive fan of her.
1: Yeah.
2: Talk about somebody who is, like, in on their artistry, who is, like, she is in every aspect of what she does, and just really works her ass off. I mean, really does. I respect her a lot. But anyways, everyone was doing that song, and I was making myself ravioli, and I just did the song. I think if I did any TikTok talking about anything with a relationship, I think that's just what they're going
1: to
2: gravitate towards.
1: It's going to go back to it.
2: It's just going to, I mean, that's just what it is. That's our life right now. Like, we're on tour. We have these two songs together, and we're also in the entertainment industry. So I think it's, you know, it's entertaining to be like, oh, we're doing this, we're doing that. And
1: it's so fun.
2: You know,
1: yeah.
2: I mean, and then when they said stir in the pot, I was like, I could see how y'all would think that's what I was trying to do. I could see that. I could see how it come off.
1: So
2: now it's one of the most viewed TikToks on my TikTok.
1: Yeah, I mean, it got
2: everybody
1: talking.
2: Talk about how many creates Caitlin Butts has now on the TikTok. It just, like, now that song's, like, blowing up. And I'm not saying it's because of me, because Caitlin Butts, she called me and she's like, oh, my God. I'm like, bro, you wrote a badass song.
1: Oh, yeah. She's got, like, the biggest people using it.
2: Yeah,
1: too.
2: Man. Like,
1: well, what's it like
2: she
1: for her right now? Because I know she's, like, a friend of yours, too. So she's going through kind of what you were kind of going through this time last year.
2: Yeah.
1: So, like, do you guys chat about that?
2: Oh, yeah, we do.
1: Yeah.
2: We do, and, you know, she's still in a van, and she just plays so many shows. Like, she just, her and I are one the same, you know, and really it's just, she's at the point where it's just, like, it just takes a song, you know. I think when you've spent this much time preparing for this, you really just are waiting on one song.
1: Yeah.
2: And so I think that she's, like, enjoying, you know, the holy crap, all these people, but it's also kind of overwhelming to open your TikTok and see your face everywhere in your song, and then everyone's coming up to you, and then it's like, just like, whoa, and it goes from, I've been working my ass off trying to make everyone believe in me so long, and like begging people for the time of day, to like people knocking down my door.
1: Yeah.
2: So I think navigating that, and I mean, she deserves every bit of it, man.
1: She absolutely does. I loving watching that happen.
2: Me too.
0: 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There's a whole lot more just ahead with Ella Langley.
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3: 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I am sleeping naked. 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
13: Flood watch through Friday night. Still could be looking at additional heavy rainfall, maybe 1 to 2 inches more of rain, locally higher amounts, and a few storms. Could be strong to severe between now and Friday night. A shower or thunderstorm likely towards sunrise, low 71. Some could have heavy rain and gusty winds, and scattered storms redeveloping. Again, Friday afternoon, a high of 85. I'm meteorologist Mark Thibodeau.

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0: Kicks Morning Kicks with Randy and Jim.
1: So for nearly 20 years, Tim Freed has allowed some of the most lethal snakes in the world to bite him so that he could build up immunity that could supposedly one day be developed into a universal antivenom. I know, it's insane.
2: So he's got no formal scientific training, nothing like that, and he conducts these experiments in the basement of his home in Wisconsin where he keeps around 60 snakes. He said, people said I'm crazy, of course. Some people tried to stop me.
1: Suddenly, the real estate in Wisconsin is going for a song.
2: It's like the male version of the crazy cat lady.
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5: He's a ranch hand in a pinch, man. Hotter than the red on the cattle brand. Cause she's a gold digger with a quick trigger. A cast iron skillet swinging lid flipper.

on in. One whistle in the wind and that buckskin, he came running right up. 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Rode off like a bat out of hell and...

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7: Watch through Friday night. Still could be looking at additional heavy rainfall, maybe 1 to 2 inches more of rain, locally higher amounts, and a few storms. Could be strong to severe between now and Friday night. A shower or thunderstorm likely towards sunrise, low 71. Some could have heavy rain and gusty winds, and scattered storms redeveloping. Again, Friday afternoon, a high of 85. I'm meteorologist Mark Thibodeau.

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2: We love you, Randy and Jen.
1: Aww. Yeah, and Jen, kind of as after that. We love you.
3: Well, the point is, I'm not afraid to say it back. I love you, too. Now, Randy, you say it.
1: Yeah, but this, you say it like two more times, and that
3: no,
1: will equal...
3: No, the deal was the first five people that call and say, I love you.
2: Listen.
3: You would say it
2: listen,
3: back, and you have
2: it. There's two of us in the car, Randy. There's two of us.
1: So does that count for two?
2: I think it should.
1: Yeah.
3: You got to say I love you twice.
1: Okay. I love you.
3: No, Randy, do it the right way.
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1: Yo, it's Russell Dickerson. 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I'll make it worth your while. Red Hot Chili Peppers are co-writers on this song because of the You're My Butterfly Sugar Baby reference. 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

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But a summer spent stageside, that'd make a real splash. 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You could

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13: Watch through Friday night. Still could be looking at additional heavy rainfall, maybe 1 to 2 inches more of rain, locally higher amounts, and a few storms. Could be strong to severe between now and Friday night. A shower or thunderstorm likely towards sunrise, low 71. Some could have heavy rain and gusty winds, and scattered storms redeveloping. Again, Friday afternoon, a high of 85. I'm meteorologist Mark Thibodeau.

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1: What is the dumbest way that you've ever seen someone injure themselves?
2: I was playing monkey in the middle. I jumped up.
1: Wait a minute. What is monkey in the middle? I ask with much trepidation.
3: You don't know monkey in the middle?
1: Wait a minute. Does it involve baby oil?
2: No.
1: That's not what I had pictured at all. What is monkey in the middle?
2: Okay, you got two people, one on each end, and you're in the middle. They're tossing a ball and keeping it away from you.
1: Oh, that's what that's called?
2: Catch it. I jumped up to catch the ball, and I was wearing Crocs. And when I landed down, my foot twisted to the side, and I broke my fifth metatarsal joint.
1: Crocs aren't necessarily your most athletic of footwears.
2: Right.
3: You must not have had your Crocs in sport mode.
2: No,
3: see,
2: I didn't.
3: Exactly. If you had it in sport mode, it wouldn't have happened.
1: It's kind of hard to find that switch on the Crocs.
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4: The Wisdom of the Praying Mantis, Chapter 2.
5: I will jump into the road,
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10: Watch through Friday night. Still could be looking at additional heavy rainfall, maybe 1 to 2 inches more of rain, locally higher amounts, and a few storms. Could be strong to severe between now and Friday night. A shower or thunderstorm likely towards sunrise, low 71. Some could have heavy rain and gusty winds, and scattered storms redeveloping. Again, Friday afternoon, a high of 85. I'm meteorologist Mark Thibodeau.

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0: It's Morning Kicks with Randy and Jen.
1: Hey, Curtis, so we've got a deal going on this morning where the first five people that tell Randy that they love him,
2: that is not what
1: he will
2: doing.
1: Say it back to
2: that
1: them.
3: Oh, Lord,
1: tell
3: here
1: love
3: we
1: him.
3: Go.
2: Yeah, here we go.
3: We cannot start the day out like this,
1: Curtis. Curtis saying
3: right,
1: I love you.
3: Randy, I love you, buddy.
1: Oh, thank you, Curtis.
2: Do
1: yes,
2: that, Curtis.
1: Say that. Come on.
2: How about this? We just give you these Dierks Bentley tickets and you go away.
3: That is freaking amazing. I will do this.
1: Yeah. You're going to see him this Friday at the Walmart Amp. Now, say it back, Randy.
2: Mm, you're going to go see him at
1: no, Randy,
2: at
1: tell him you love him. He said it to you. Now you say.
2: I love you.
1: Nobody heard that. Try do it again.
2: I love you.
1: Do it right.
2: I love you.
1: Oh, my Lanta.
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The four states number one for country. 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
9: Watch through Friday night. Still could be looking at additional heavy rainfall, maybe 1 to 2 inches more of rain, locally higher amounts, and a few storms. Could be strong to severe between now and Friday night. A shower or thunderstorm likely towards sunrise, low 71. Some could have heavy rain and gusty winds, and scattered storms redeveloping. Again, Friday afternoon, a high of 85. I'm meteorologist Mark Thibodeau.

When life bamboozles you, we've got a song to help you get unboozled. Okay, not a word, but you know what we mean. The Four States, number one for country. 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
8: Watch through Friday night. Still could be looking at additional heavy rainfall, maybe 1 to 2 inches more of rain, locally higher amounts, and a few storms. Could be strong to severe between now and Friday night. A shower or thunderstorm likely towards sunrise, low 71. Some could have heavy rain and gusty winds, and scattered storms redeveloping. Again, Friday afternoon, a high of 85. I'm meteorologist Mark Thibodeau.

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1: 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Hey, this is Jason Aldean. When she says, baby,
3: 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Hey, y'all, it's Russell Dickerson here.
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1: Okay. I love you. I love you.
2: Yeah.
1: Stop it.
2: Doesn't that be so good?
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2: Oh, you're turtling. Quit that.
3: Turtling? I thought turtling was when you needed to go to the bathroom.
2: Randy, what? You are stifled with emotions. You got to let them out.
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2: When you're trying to hide, you're turtling. When you're putting your hood on and disappearing anyway,
1: that's
2: you're turtling.
1: Not what that is.
2: That is what that is.
1: You're turtling when you
2: Randy.
1: Have...
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1: Good morning. I'm Cy Albright. Here's what's going on in the four states. It was a great day for veterans yesterday. Thanks to you, we raised tens of thousands of dollars to get local vets to fly to D.C. so they could see the war memorials that were built in their honor. Now, if you missed it yesterday, you can still help out by being in downtown Webb City tomorrow, 10 a.m. to 3 p.m. for the Red White Sip and Shop event. It's food, shopping, and family fun, all for a great cause. Well, the man that hit a 14-year-old boy in the back of the head with a machete in a homeless camp near Rangeline about a year or so ago is now going to get a 10-year prison sentence. That being 49-year-old Jared Barnes. That boy has since recovered. For your news is a service of Liberty Tree Guns. 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
11: Watch through Friday night. Still could be looking at additional heavy rainfall, maybe 1 to 2 inches more of rain, locally higher amounts, and a few storms. Could be strong to severe between now and Friday night. A shower or thunderstorm likely towards sunrise, low 71. Some could have heavy rain and gusty winds. Scattered storms redeveloping. Again, Friday afternoon, a high of 85. I'm meteorologist Mark Thibodeau.

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1: What is it that you love?
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1: 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Come on now.
2: I don't know about that.
1: 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Hey, I got a way to make you laugh. 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
2: 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All I see is your bald head.
3: Are you going to make me cry? Well,
1: it's not good when it's hurtful, ladies. It's racist. That's anti-bald-eye.
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1: Good morning, I'm Ty Albright. Here's what's going on in the four states. A successful day for the honor flight of the Ozarks yesterday, the Radiothon. Tens of thousands of dollars raised to get local veterans to D.C. so that they could see their war memorials. Don't forget to join us tomorrow, 10 a.m. to 3 p.m. downtown Webb City for the Red, White, Sip and Shop event. Well, Neosho, Missouri American Water, officially taking over the city's water system. That $34.5 million sale did go through on Wednesday. Also in Neosho, the Neosho Christian School says they're shutting their doors after 25 years. They've had ongoing financial challenges, they say, due to fundraising shortfalls, decreased monetary donations, plus a big drop in students' enrollment. Your news is service, Liberty Tree Guns. 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
2: Chance of rain and storms to continue as we see a high near 85. More storms likely tonight, low 70s. A slim chance of storms and low 90s for Saturday. Sunshine and 90 for Sunday. Sunshine mid-90s for Monday.
3: Kix 102.5 Storm Tracker Radar still showing a lot of heavy cloud cover, even some light drizzle in some parts of the four states. Flood warning in effect for a lot of the four states.
2: 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To sign up for severe weather alerts, download the Zimmer Storm Center app.
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plenty of mindless tedium waiting for you once you get to work, making it even more important to have some mindless fun in your drive-in. 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

0: 102.5, the four states, number one for country. 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
1: Chance of rain and storms to continue as we see a high near 85. It is 69 in Joplin.
0: So it's supposed to be all done with sometime today or tonight, and tomorrow it's supposed to be still a chance of rain, sorry.
1: I mean, a little bit spotty, and then it's going to get really, really hot, but we'll tell you all about it in about 14 minutes.
0: Plus, we've got your chance to guess and win the Great Plains Federal Credit Union Secret Sound at 7:20.
1: And if you're not awake yet, we've got a little something to get the brain up and moving in just 7 minutes.
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Kicks with Randy and Jen. So much fun, you'll be laughing to yourself all day. In a deeply cool way, of course. 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
1: Chance of rainstorms continue as we see a high near 85. It is 69 in Joplin.
0: And we'll give you a look at the weekend's forecast in about 6 minutes.
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13: The flooding rains from overnight are dying down. We've got a brief break, but more scattered storms and heavy rain this afternoon and this evening. Stay weather aware. 85 the high today. A few storms tomorrow. Sunday's dry. I'm meteorologist Terry Smith.

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0: your state's number one for country morning kicks with Randy and Jen, 634.
1: Chance of rain and storms to continue as we see highs near 85. It is 69 in Joplin.
0: We'll give you a look at the weather forecast for the weekend along with four states news in just 25 minutes.
1: We got your, y'all ain't gonna believe this news headline up on the Kicks Facebook page.
0: And it is giraffe missing in Texas.
1: How do you mislocate a giraffe?
0: You know, those things can be so darn sneaky. It's easy. You know, they just slip. What? He's gone. What happened?
1: Okay. We'll tell you the full story in about 14 minutes.
0: But first, let's take a look at some of the news headlines you might have missed out on since yesterday.
1: A vehicle crashed into the Dairy Queen in Independence yesterday evening around 5:15.
0: Gotta get a blizzard.
1: Authorities say when they arrived, they found the vehicle fully inside the restaurant with the driver trapped inside.
0: So the driver was eventually freed and did decline medical aid. No customers or employees were injured in the crash, but boy, were they surprised!
1: The Supreme Court decided yesterday to allow President Trump to end temporary deportation protections for hundreds of thousands of foreign nationals from both Haiti and Syria that have endured war and natural disasters.
0: So they also cleared the way for the Trump administration to revive a policy that aims to curb the number of migrants that officials at the southern border have to process to determine whether they have the right to seek safe haven in the United States.
1: A woman in Oklahoma has contracted herpes from a manager at Arby's who spit into her food.
0: Wow! That might be the least fun way to catch herpes ever.
1: What? The woman who spit on the food has been arrested and is facing a lawsuit. And, you know, as bad as that sounds, it's still better than working at Arby's.
0: Yeah, you know what else is better than working at Arby's?
1: What?
0: Friday! That's what's better!

0: Kicks with Randy and Jen on the four states number one for country.
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0: my private game reserve in Leaky, Texas. Who wants to live in Leaky, Texas? Man, it is wet down here. And this was a week and a half ago when she was last seen on a game camera just west of the area.
1: She was still missing as of Tuesday afternoon, and the owner, who was not identified, is offering a $5,000 reward for information leading to Gracie's capture and safe return.
0: She probably realized she was on a private game reserve in Texas. I mean, you do know what happens on private game reserves in Texas, right?
1: Maybe she's at a bar, you know, just enjoying a couple of long necks. I thought it was pretty good.
0: We'll take a look at four states' news and weather in just 10 minutes.
1: It's the four states' number one for country.
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0: State's number one for country morning kicks with Randy and Jen.
1: Chance of rain and storms to continue as we see a high near 85. It is 69 in Joplin.
0: We'll give you a look at four states' news and weather in just 11 minutes.
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0: And it is
1: giraffe missing in Texas.
0: So, Gracie the giraffe disappeared from

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1: Here are the facts about State Senator Jill Carter. Fact: in the State Senate, Jill Carter is consistently siding against Missouri parents, choosing radical liberal unions instead. Fact: Senator Jill Carter joined every single Democrat to vote against the Parents' Bill of Rights, blocking transparency and keeping parents in the dark about what's being taught in the classroom. Fact: Senator Jill Carter voted to allow radical ideologies to be taught in public schools. Fact: when it came time to actually pass the bill that delivered President Trump's school choice agenda, protections for homeschool families, better pay for teachers, and increased funding for public schools, Senator Jill Carter walked away. Stack the facts up, and it's clear to see that Senator Jill Carter isn't fighting for the issues that matter most to us.
2: Call State Senator Jill Carter and tell her to stop voting against Missouri parents and President Trump's agenda. 573-751-2173. 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

car won't start on a work morning? 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
1: Good morning. I'm Cy Albright. Here's what's going on in the four states. It was a great day for veterans yesterday. Thanks to you, we raised tens of thousands of dollars to get local vets to fly to D.C. so they could see the war memorials that were built in their honor. Now, if you missed it yesterday, you can still help out by being in downtown Webb City tomorrow, 10 a.m. to 3 p.m. for the Red White Sip and Shop event. It's food, shopping, and family fun, all for a great cause. Well, the man that hit a 14-year-old boy in the back of the head with a machete in a homeless camp near Range Line about a year or so ago is now going to get a 10-year prison sentence, that being 49-year-old Jared Barnes. That boy has since recovered. For your news is a service of Liberty Tree Guns. 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
2: Chance of rainstorms to continue as we see a high near 85 today. More storms likely tonight, low 70s. A chance of storms and low 90s on Saturday. Sunshine and 90 on Sunday. Hot on Monday as we see more sunshine, highs in the mid-90s.
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2: 71 in Neosho, 68 in Pittsburgh, 72 in Joplin. 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

0: Number one for country morning kicks with Randy and Jen, 709.
1: Chance of rainstorms to continue as we see a high near 85. It is 72 in Joplin.
0: We'll give you a look at the weather forecast in about 15 minutes, tell you what it's going to be like over the weekend.
1: We're also just 10 minutes away from your chance to guess when the Great Plains Federal Credit Union secret sound.
0: And here's how easy it is. All you have to do is be caller number 5 at 623-1025 and tell us what the sound is to make all that money yours.
1: I want to make that money mine.
0: No, you are ineligible.
1: Oh.
0: Maybe if you do a DNA test, you'll qualify.
1: Isn't that illiterate?
0: No, that's when you can't read.
1: Okay. Who is this?
0: Lady Six.
1: Oh, it's Lady Six.
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0: 102.5, the four states number one for country. Morning Kicks with Randy and Jen.
1: A chance of rain and storms to continue with highs in the mid 80s. It is 72 in Joplin.
2: Woo!
1: Woo! What are we wooing?
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1: Yeah.
0: No, we've got a lot of cash to give away with the Great Plains Federal Credit Union Secret Sound.
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1: Looking for caller number 5 to get some of the Great Plains Federal Credit Union Secret Sound.
0: Megan from Galena.
1: You are caller number 5.
0: Oh, great. Megan, we have got $252.50 for you.
1: If you can tell us, what is this sound?
12: Is it paper going through a printer or a fax machine?
0: She says paper going through a printer or a fax machine.
1: For $252.50, that is? Not it.
12: Darn it.
0: But we're going to put another $25 in the jackpot, making it $277.50.
1: And give you another chance to guess and win Monday morning at 7:20.
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14: Flooding rains from overnight are dying down. We've got a brief break, but more scattered storms and heavy rain this afternoon and this evening. Stay weather aware. 85 the high today. A few storms tomorrow. Sunday's dry. I'm meteorologist Terry Smith.

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0: four states. Number one for country. Morning Kicks with Randy and Jen.
1: We'll find out what I'm watching this weekend for Jen's movie Rehab right after Blake Shelton.
0: Yeah, you will. It's

0: Number one for country, Morning Kicks with Randy and Jen.
1: Chance of rain and storms to continue as we see highs in the mid-80s. It is 72 in Joplin.
0: Do you realize that Luke Bryan's going to be at the Morton Amp on July 9th? Has this really sunk in yet?
1: Okay, give me a minute. La, la, la, la. Oh my gosh, Luke Bryan's coming to the Morton Amp?
0: Yeah, and we've got your tickets. All you have to do to get qualified to win a four-pack of tickets is text the word tickets to 623-1025.
1: But do it now, because we're going to find out the winner in just 15 minutes.
0: Not like we can do it right now, because right now we've got to assign Jen another movie to watch for Jen's Movie Rehab. This is where we assign Jen a movie to watch every Friday, because before she had come to Kix,
1: well, I had seen very few, really, if any, movies.
0: I was going to say you had little, if any, life, but that too, yeah.
1: So every weekend, I'm assigned a movie, I watch it, and then I come back on Monday, rank it 1 to 10, and let you know what I thought about it.
0: And this weekend, we are assigning you...
1: Good Will Hunting?
0: No, it is right? Not Good Will Hunting. We're assigning you Animal House.
1: You paused, and so I was like, oh my gosh, I'm finally going to get Good Will Hunting.
0: No, you're not going to get... Yeah, hey. We assigned you Good Will Hunting, and you spit on our assignment.
1: I did not spit on the assignment. That's not what happened.
0: National Lampoon's Animal House. This is from 1978. It's the comedy film directed by John Landis and directed by Harold Ramis. It stars John Belushi, Tim Matheson, John Vernon, Vernon Bloom, Thomas Hulce, and Donald Sutherland is in this
1: as
0: well.
1: Name.
0: Yeah, a young Donald Sutherland. The plot is it follows this rebellious, hard-partying fraternity of underachievers at the fictional Faber College who wage an all-out war against the uptight Dean Vernon Warmer and a rival elite fraternity conspiring to expel them.
1: Ooh.
0: So this film is credited with defining and launching the gross-out film genre.
1: The gross-out film genre? What?
0: There's so many movies in this genre. You know, Revenge of the Nerds.
1: So many
0: Porky's
1: movies. Here's one.
0: Porky's.
1: You said gross out,
0: yeah,
1: though.
0: So,
1: oh, is it going to be nasty?
0: No. Well, at like college age, teenagers are nasty, you know.
1: Okay.
0: But it's one of the Hollywood staple film genres. And Animal House is now regarded as one of the best comedy films of all time. It's in the National Historic Film Registry.
1: Wow.
0: So we'll see what you think. It is rated R, so not one for the kids. But you can watch it for free on Netflix.
1: Wow, that never happens anymore.
0: Or you can, oddly enough, pay for it on all the other streaming platforms.
1: I think I'll watch it for free on Netflix.
0: And then come back on Monday and let us know what you thought about it.
1: But Jen's Movie Rehab.
0: On the four states, number one for country, Kix 102.5.
1: Hey, it's Jen Fox of Morning Kix. 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
2: Had everything. Burgers on the grill.
3: I'm Jill Carter. I'm the farm girl they told to get in line. My fight in Jeff City started with the rights of parents to control their child's education. Winston Churchill was right when he said, "The truth is so valuable, it's often surrounded by a bodyguard of lies." 4 years ago, we were outspent 7-1. The attacks were nonstop, and they still are. But together, we have shattered the status quo. I'm the farm girl who puts her personal number on every piece of literature because I work for you, not them. I'm the farm girl who fought for you for a decade before I had a title. They hate that we have taken power back and given our people a voice in Jefferson City. Between now and August 4th's election, you should plan to see and hear more attacks. That's okay, because nothing worth having comes without a fight. We've already proven them wrong once. You still hungry? Let's do it again. Vote Jill Carter, August 4th.
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1: 623-1025 to text or tell us. Yeah, there's some weird stuff in your furniture, trust me.
0: Yeah, there is. We found a dead mouse in our couch cushions a couple weeks ago.
1: That's not the weirdest thing I've heard.
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1: But we've been getting you signed up to win a 4-pack of tickets to go see Luke Bryan at the Morton Amphitheater on July 9th.
0: And our system has picked a winner. You ready to call?
1: What do you want me to do about it?
0: You can reach the buttons. I can't reach them.
1: You want me to just touch them lightly?
0: No, I'd like you to
1: reach over
0: them.
1: And just gently touch them.
0: Okay, that's weird.
1: Yeah. Oh, look what I did. Yeah.
0: There you go. Now you're doing it.
1: It's making some noise for me.
0: Crazy.
1: What? Well, I didn't say anything. Why do you have to make it dirty?
0: You know what you're doing.
1: This person is going to answer the phone. Crazy. I want you to behave.
0: No, you behave. No.
2: Hello?
1: Hey, Susie, how's it going?
2: Fine. How are you?
1: Answer me this. Why does your last name sound like the dictator of a small third world South American
2: country? Because I am the dictator of my own world.
1: Third world,
0: well,
1: then,
0: yeah,
1: American country. That's right.
0: Wait, hold on. I want to know, how do you pronounce it even?
1: It's Diaconescu.
0: What?
2: Say it again, Randy.
1: Diaconescu.
0: Is that right?
2: Good job.
1: Yes.
2: Diaconescu.
1: We talked about this not too long ago, and it's Romanian, right?
2: Yes.
0: That's so cool. Diaconescu.
1: And she will eventually take over that country and rule it from afar, but not on July the 9th.
0: Because she's going to be seeing Luke Bryan live in concert.
1: You're our winner.
2: Yes.
0: Just won a 4-pack of tickets to go see him July 9th at the Morton Amp.
2: Awesome. Thank you so much.
1: Just tell us who's the 4 states number 1 for third world countries.

0: 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Morning Kicks with Randy and Jen.
1: Chance of rain storms to continue as we see highs in the mid-80s. It is 72 in Joplin.
0: And we'll give you a look at the weather forecast for the weekend, along with four states news in just 12 minutes.
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5: It's Morning Kicks with Randy and Jen on the four states number one for country. Yeah.

farm was a place to go. Load a truck up, hit the dirt road. Jump the barbed wire, spread the word. Light the bonfire and call the girls. King in the can and the Marlboro man. Jack and Jim were a few good men. Where you learn how to kiss and cuss and fight too. Better watch out for the boys in blue. And all this small town, he said, she said. Ain't it funny how rumors spread like I know something y'all don't know. Man, that talk is getting old. You better mind your business, man. Watch your mouth. 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I'm tired of talking, man. Y'all ain't listening. Them old

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1: Good morning, I'm Ty Albright. Here's what's going on in the four states. A successful day for the honor flight of the Ozarks yesterday, the Radiothon. Tens of thousands of dollars raised to get local veterans to D.C. so that they could see their war memorials. Don't forget to join us tomorrow, 10 a.m. to 3 p.m. downtown Webb City for the Red, White, Sip and Shop event. On the Osho, Missouri American Water officially taking over the city's water system. That $34.5 million sale did go through on Wednesday. Also in Neosho, the Neosho Christian School says they're shutting their doors after 25 years. They've had ongoing financial challenges, they say, due to fundraising shortfalls, decreased monetary donations, plus a big drop in students' enrollment. Your news, a service, Liberty Tree Guns. 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
2: Chance of rain and storms continue with highs near 85. A chance of storms tonight, low 70s. A chance of storms, a slim chance for tomorrow, highs near 90. Clear skies overnight on Saturday. Sunny and low 90s on Sunday. Sunshine mid-90s on Monday.
3: Sick of your chance of storms.
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3: 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Guess what? Showing a lot of clouds over the four states.
2: Imagine that. 70 in Monette, 72 in Pittsburgh, 73 in Joplin. 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
3: So we're wanting to know, what is the craziest thing that you have ever found in your couch cushions or ever heard of someone finding in your couch cushions?
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1: Aw, what's going on with the fart button?
0: I don't know. Somebody recorded over. Is that a kissy noise?
1: Or maybe the batteries are dying, and so we're just not getting the full fart anymore.
0: I don't know. That's our fart button that I'm trying to press because it felt right for a Friday.
1: And we're not getting the fart sound effect anymore. What is that?
0: I don't know.
1: The batteries are dying. I think we should replace batteries first, and then we'll see if that fixes it.
0: That's probably not what it is.
1: Well, we're talking about the craziest thing you've ever found in your couch.
0: Surprise,
1: on that note.
0: Surprise, it doesn't sound like it, but that is what we're talking about. What is the weirdest thing that you've ever found in your couch cushions?
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0: with Randy and Jen.
1: Chance of rainstorms to continue with highs in the mid-80s. It is 73 in Joplin.
0: And it's Friday, finally. Woo-hoo! And to celebrate, we're talking about the weirdest thing you've ever found in your couch cushions.
1: What a weird way to celebrate Friday.
0: Well, it's like you get a prize, you know?
1: What is the craziest thing that you ever found in your couch cushions?
2: Prophylactic.
1: What? Wait, I've never heard of a prophylactic.
0: Oh, they're elastic, all right. How the heck did that get down in your couch cushions?
2: Apparently my son.
0: Yeah. Well, aren't you proud he's being responsible?
2: Yes.
1: When mommy's away, the kitties will play.
0: A little snapback action going on there.
1: What's the craziest thing you ever found in your couch cushions?
2: An adult toy. What? Got it from an elderly lady.
1: How did that get in your couch?
2: We bought it off of somebody. We were cleaning it out, vacuuming it, yeah.
0: And I bet she was upset she got rid of that couch.
2: I hope so.
0: You're like one night watching TV and you're like, wait, does this couch have massage?
1: Yeah.
0: Did you offer to give it back to her? I would have called her up and said, hey, we found your... Thursday night grill.
1: I was going to ask, did she call? And she's like, I made a mistake. I need that couch back now.
0: Can you, like, let me in your house and then leave for, like, just 10 minutes? That's all I need.
1: What is the craziest thing you ever found in your couch cushion?
3: My husband and I found one of my son's leftovers, one of his poopies.
0: Ew.
1: Ew.
3: Yes. And it wasn't in a diaper either.
0: Oh.
1: Ew. Ew.
3: We were running training him, and he just, you know, you want to hide it from mom and dad.
0: Yeah, a little slip out.
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15: The flooding rains from overnight are dying down. We've got a brief break, but more scattered storms and heavy rain this afternoon and this evening. Stay weather aware. 85 the high today. A few storms tomorrow. Sunday's dry. I'm meteorologist Terry Smith.

0: The four states, number one for country. Morning Kicks with Randy and Jen.
1: Chance of rainstorms continue with highs in the mid-80s. It is 73 in Joplin.
0: So since it's Friday, nobody feels like doing anything serious anyway.
1: We're talking about the craziest thing you've ever found in your couch cushions.
0: 623-1025 to text or tell us, or you can tell us on Facebook.
1: Hey there, Morning Kicks. What is the craziest thing you've ever found in your couch cushions?
2: Okay, so it was not my couch cushion, but I went over to a friend's house and was helping her move. And when we took the couch apart, there was a pregnancy test in her couch cushion.
1: Was it positive?
2: It was positive.
0: Congratulations!
1: Yes, I'm so happy!
0: Your couch is having a baby. Maybe you'll get a recliner out of the deal.
2: I don't know, but I was like, I'm going to go wash my hands now.
0: At least a matching ottoman.
1: What is the craziest thing you've ever found in your couch cushion?
3: I was donating the couch. The neighbor's brother who was having a hard time and backed his truck up to the house and he loaded it and it was just about dark and he picked up a bungee strap out of the truck. It wasn't a bungee strap. It was a snake. It came out of the couch.
2: He threw it in my yard. I'm like, no, don't let it go.
0: Burn it.
1: Oh, my God. Yeah.
2: That goes with the couch. Take it with you.
0: Yep. Nope. Not my house, Rhonda.
1: Get out of here.
0: Yeah, get out of here, Jen. What is the craziest thing you ever found in your couch cushion?
4: Yeah, I pulled my sexual part one time and found a skeleton of a mouse.
0: Wait a minute. How did you pull your sexual apart?
1: No. It's a sectional. And how'd you not smell the dead mouse?
0: And secondly, what's a sexual?
1: No, a sectional.
4: And then one time I lost my guinea pig and it got into the divan and we had to tear the divan apart and get it out. I live out in the country, obviously.
0: Who is divan? And are we talking about their sexual?
1: No, talking about the van. You know, like,
0: in the van?
1: Yeah, exactly.
0: Like, out in the van?
1: Yeah.
0: They're having sex in their van.
1: Wait, no, Randy!
0: 623-1025 to text or tell.
1: You can also tell us on Facebook.
0: What is the craziest thing you ever found in your couch cushions? We don't need this to get sexual.
1: You can call or text.
0: Or sectional.
1: The four states number one for country.
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1: Hey, it's Jen Fox, the Morning Kicks. Let's be real. 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Am I right? I mean, living in the four states, we all know that severe weather can roll through at any time. 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
1: Chance of rainstorms to continue today as we see highs in the mid-80s. It is 73 in Joplin.
0: 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Plus, we got the Friday edition of the Morning Kicks Takeover starting in just 7 minutes.
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0: But we're talking about the craziest thing that you ever found in your couch cushions.
1: You can call or text to tell us 623-1025 or tell us on Facebook.
0: What's the craziest thing you ever found?
2: Well, it wasn't a thing. It was a bunch of things. It was a bunch of bones.
1: What? What kind of bones?
2: Every kind of bone that we gave our dog, he was shoving down there in that couch.
1: Oh, my gosh. I was like, you found human remains in your couch?
0: That's Grandpa! What's the craziest thing you ever found in your couch cushions?
3: My brother and my sister-in-law, they had a couch given to them. They had two adult toys come out of the couch.
1: Ew.
0: Jackpot!
3: And their 16-year-old son was the one that found them.
0: Ew.
1: Ooh, yeah. Nope.
0: We'd like to have a little talk with you, Junior, about those things.
1: What is the craziest thing you've ever found in your couch cushions?
4: Well, it's not really like something weird, but I also bought a couch secondhand from a Goodwill store. And as we brought it home, we always clean our new furniture. So I was cleaning it, and I took off the middle couch cushion, and I found a paper bag shoved down in the back of the couch that had about $1,500 in it.

0: Did you keep it?
1: No, I did not keep it. I went up to Goodwill. I found out who donated it. I had them contact it, and I returned the money to them.
2: You, sir, are one of the chosen chihuahuas.
0: What?
2: You know, I always... It's always these stories, and, you know, they always take them back, and it's Admiral and everything. But just one time I'd like to hear someone say, yep, we kept it. We moved to another state.
0: What is the craziest thing you found in your couch cushions?
3: I was at my ex-husband's house, and I kept smelling something, and it was over his couch. I got to looking around, and it was a half-eaten sandwich in a baggie, all moldy and nasty.
2: Without a woman to look after him, he's hopeless, isn't he?
3: Yes.
0: You sure it wasn't your ex-husband that was stinking?
2: Sandwich-eating fool.
0: Gross.
2: What's the craziest thing you ever found in your couch cushions?
0: You can text us or let us know on Facebook.
2: It's the four states number one for country. Kicks 102.5. Stop it.
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10: The flooding rains from overnight are dying down. We've got a brief break, but more scattered storms and heavy rain this afternoon and this evening. Stay weather aware. 85 the high today. A few storms tomorrow. Sunday's dry. I'm meteorologist Terry Smith.

0: 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All you gotta do
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0: 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There's going to be a lot going on, and in spite of Jen being there, you need to come out and see her.
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1: Hey, it's Jen Fox of Morning Kicks. 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
1: Hey, y'all, I'm Chase Matthew. Here's my new song, Holding It Down. Keep holding it down. Holding It Down is about the small town heroes, realizing you don't got to leave your small town to be a hero.
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0: 102.5, the four states number one for country. That's Chase Matthew. It's called Holding It Down, and it's a song that he wrote specifically about the reaction that he gets to Jen's perfume a lot of the time.
1: What do you mean?
0: Keep holding the Rhett's factor
1: down. Randy, that's so rude. I brought you this perfume this week, and I even made sure that you liked it, and you were okay with
0: Chase
1: wearing
0: Matthew.
1: It.
0: I didn't write the song.
1: Man, my perfume smells good, thank you.
0: Speaking of stinky, stick around because MJ's up next with another chance to win tickets to see Luke Bryan in concert July 9th at the Morton Amphitheater
1: for the Four States Concert Connection.
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1: Here are the facts about State Senator Jill Carter. Fact: in the State Senate, Jill Carter is consistently siding against Missouri parents, choosing radical liberal unions instead. Fact: Senator Jill Carter joined every single Democrat to vote against the Parents' Bill of Rights, blocking transparency and keeping parents in the dark about what's being taught in the classroom. Fact: Senator Jill Carter voted to allow radical ideologies to be taught in public schools. Fact: when it came time to actually pass the bill that delivered President Trump's school choice agenda, protections for homeschool families, better pay for teachers, and increased funding for public schools, Senator Jill Carter walked away. Stack the facts up, and it's clear to see that Senator Jill Carter isn't fighting for the issues that matter most to us.
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Kicks 102.5, the four states, number one for country. My name is MJ. Hope you're having a wonderful day so far. Post Malone and Blake Shelton are right after Dan and Shay. 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

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Why not have some good music playing while you do it? 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

0: 102.5, the four states, number one for country, Kane Brown with Woman. You know, it is that time of year where everybody's getting ready to celebrate the 250th anniversary of the United States of America. And I want to help you do it in a big, big way. I'm going to be at the American Family Fireworks tent, the purple and white tent on Highway 43 next to Four State Trucks tomorrow afternoon from 3 to 5. They've got lots of great deals. They are ready to help you celebrate in a big, big way this year. I'll even have some free Kicks t-shirts to give away. Stop by and see me. American Family Fireworks, the purple and white tent tomorrow from 3 to 5. Thomas Rhett and Jordan Davis, Parker McCollum, and Graylin James in the next 14 minutes on the four states, number one for country.
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12: The flooding rains from overnight are dying down. We've got a brief break, but more scattered storms and heavy rain this afternoon and this evening. Stay weather aware. 85 the high today. A few storms tomorrow. Sunday's dry. I'm meteorologist Terry Smith.

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Hardy, Ella Langley and Morgan Wallen, and Hudson Westbrook's latest in the next 15 minutes. 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

0: there, it's MJ. 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
9: Amendment 4 on the August ballot hides some ugly facts. It would create a new minority veto power, but only for ballot issues that are citizen-led.
10: I just say no to that.
9: Amendment 4 permanently ends majority rule for citizen-led ballot issues.
11: I'm a no on 4.
9: Politicians put Amendment 4 on the ballot to severely limit citizens' constitutional power.
10: I say no on 4.
9: 4 is a power grab by politicians. It lets one congressional district veto reforms backed by the majority of voters statewide, giving as few as 5% of voters control over the rest of us.
12: That's why I say no to 4.
9: 4 would make it nearly impossible to rein in out-of-control politicians.
13: I say heck no.
9: 4 takes away our constitutional power we've used for over 100 years to pass reforms that politicians wouldn't. Keep majority rule and your power. Just say no to Amendment 4. It's an ugly politician power grab. Paid for by Missourians for Fair Governance.
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0: Big summer ticket shootout continuing this week. Tickets to see Mr. Luke Bryan up for grabs. Luke Bryan going to be at the Morton Amp July the 9th up just outside of Kansas City. Four packet tickets going to be up for grabs. We're kicking that off here in about 30 minutes. Yeah, be ready for your shot to win. Tucker Wetmore, Kenny Chesney, and Parma Lee in the next 13 on the four states. Number one for country, Kix 102.5.
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1: Here are the facts about State Senator Jill Carter. Fact: in the State Senate, Jill Carter is consistently siding against Missouri parents, choosing radical liberal unions instead. Fact: Senator Jill Carter joined every single Democrat to vote against the Parents' Bill of Rights, blocking transparency and keeping parents in the dark about what's being taught in the classroom. Fact: Senator Jill Carter voted to allow radical ideologies to be taught in public schools. Fact: when it came time to actually pass the bill that delivered President Trump's school choice agenda, protections for homeschool families, better pay for teachers, and increased funding for public schools, Senator Jill Carter walked away. Stack the facts up, and it's clear to see that Senator Jill Carter isn't fighting for the issues that matter most to us.
2: Call State Senator Jill Carter and tell her to stop voting against Missouri parents and President Trump's agenda. 573-751-2173. 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

0: for country, Low Cash with Wrong Hearts. Kick Summer Ticket Shootout continuing this week. Right now, the text lines are open. Tickets to see Luke Bryan in concert July 9th at the Morton Amphitheater up for grabs. 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Jelly Roll, Luke Combs, and Megan Maroney in the next 14 minutes on the four states. Number one for country.
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6: More rain this afternoon, showers and thunderstorms scattered and into the evening as well. Heavy rain's a possibility, 85 this afternoon. Tomorrow, only a few thunder showers and just sunshine Sunday. I'm meteorologist Terry Smith.

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Right now, text tickets to 417-623-1025 for your shot at winning tickets to see Luke Bryan in concert July the 9th at the Morton Amphitheater. This is Megan Maroney.

0: there, it's MJ. 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
4: No, I'm not talking you're going to open the window put a sign out on your front lawn. 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I am sleeping naked. That'd be more of a warning in my case, wouldn't it?
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6: Amendment 4 on the August ballot hides some ugly facts. 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
7: I just say no to that.
6: Amendment 4 permanently ends majority rule for citizen-led ballot issues.
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10: That's why I say no to 4.
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6: 4 takes away our constitutional power we've used for over 100 years to pass reforms that politicians wouldn't. 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Just say no to Amendment 4. It's an ugly politician power grab. 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

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The Kix Summer Ticket Shootout continuing with tickets to see Luke Bryan in concert. 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

0: 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Josh Ross with Hate How You Look. Congratulations going out to David from Galena. He is our latest ticket giveaway winner. Winning tickets to see Luke Bryan in concert at the New Morton Amp just outside of Kansas City, July the 9th. Ella Langley, Morgan Wallen, and Lainey Wilson's latest with John Mayer in the next 14 minutes on the four states, number one for country.
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4: More rain this afternoon. Showers and thunderstorms scattered and into the evening as well. Heavy rain's a possibility. 85 this afternoon. Tomorrow, only a few thunder showers and just sunshine Sunday. I'm meteorologist Terry Smith.

0: there, it's MJ. 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
6: Amendment 4 on the August ballot hides some ugly facts. 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

the open road ahead. Your troubles in the rearview mirror. Summertime is made for road tripping, and so are we. 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

0: 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Riley Green with Think As You Drunk. Asked Riley, what makes a good show? What makes a good set to him? And here's what he said.
1: Well, there should be a lot of beers up in the air and, you know, maybe some tears. I think that's always the judge for me, is if I can have people holding their beer up and crying in the same show is a good set.
0: That makes a lot of sense, buddy. John Party, Jason Aldean, and Shibuzi in the next 14 minutes on Kix 102.5.
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It's the four states' number one for country. 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

Kix 102.5, the four states, number one for country. Chris Young, Luke Bryan, and Zach John King in the next 14 minutes. This is Shaboozy with Bar Song Tipsy. My baby.

Sometimes the space between I give up and I got this is the time it takes to hear just the right song. The four states number one for country. KIX

0: Kicks 102.5, the four states number one for country. Zach John King would get to drinking. Jen's going to be broadcasting live tomorrow from 11 to 1 at High Winds Casino in Miami. Stop by and see her for all the game and excitement. You might even win a free Kicks t-shirt while you're there. Jelly Roll, Cole Swindell, and Morgan Wallen in the next 14 minutes on the four states number one for country.
1: 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A summer spent poolside is a pretty good one. But a summer spent stage side, that'd make a real splash. The Kicks Summer Ticket Shootout, presented by JR's Western Store. You could

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4: I'm Jill Carter. I'm the farm girl they told to get in line. My fight in Jeff City started with the rights of parents to control their child's education. Winston Churchill was right when he said, "The truth is so valuable, it's often surrounded by a bodyguard of lies." 4 years ago, we were outspent 7-1. The attacks were nonstop, and they still are. But together, we have shattered the status quo. I'm the farm girl who puts her personal number on every piece of literature because I work for you, not them. I'm the farm girl who fought for you for a decade before I had a title. They hate that we have taken power back and given our people a voice in Jefferson City. Between now and August 4th's election, you should plan to see and hear more attacks. That's okay, because nothing worth having comes without a fight. We've already proven them wrong once. You still hungry? Let's do it again. Vote Jill Carter, August 4th.
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9: More rain this afternoon, showers and thunderstorms scattered and into the evening as well. Heavy rain's a possibility, 85 this afternoon. Tomorrow, only a few thunder showers and just sunshine Sunday. I'm meteorologist Terry Smith.

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1: So for nearly 20 years, Tim Freed has allowed some of the most lethal snakes in the world to bite him so that he could build up immunity that could supposedly one day be developed into a universal antivenom. I know, it's insane.
2: So he's got no formal scientific training, nothing like that, and he conducts these experiments in the basement of his home in Wisconsin where he keeps around 60 snakes. He said, people said I'm crazy, of course. Some people tried to stop me.
1: Suddenly, the real estate in Wisconsin is going for a song.
2: It's like the male version of the crazy cat lady.
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0: Kicks 102.5, the four states, number one for country, newcomer Stella Lefty with Boston. Brett Mann going to be here in about 10 minutes. Got music lined up in the next 15 from Luke Bryan, Bailey Zimmerman, Sam Hunt, John Morgan, and more. But that wraps things up for me. My name is MJ. 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
4: Here are the facts about State Senator Jill Carter. Fact: in the State Senate, Jill Carter is consistently siding against Missouri parents, choosing radical liberal unions instead. Fact: Senator Jill Carter joined every single Democrat to vote against the Parents' Bill of Rights, blocking transparency and keeping parents in the dark about what's being taught in the classroom. Fact: Senator Jill Carter voted to allow radical ideologies to be taught in public schools. Fact: when it came time to actually pass the bill that delivered President Trump's school choice agenda, protections for homeschool families, better pay for teachers, and increased funding for public schools, Senator Jill Carter walked away. Stack the facts up, and it's clear to see that Senator Jill Carter isn't fighting for the issues that matter most to us.
5: Call State Senator Jill Carter and tell her to stop voting against Missouri parents and President Trump's agenda. 573-751-2173. 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

When life bamboozles you, we've got a song to help you get unboozled. 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

0: 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They win a lot of awards and Can't Love You Anymore. By the way, Ella Langley will be special guest tonight on Backstage Country with Elena, which begins at 7. MJ is going to be out tomorrow, 3 to 5. American Family Fireworks getting you ready for our nation's 250th birthday. 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
2: This is Senator Jill Carter. My fight in Jeff City started over protecting rights of parents. I personally watched our Department of Education flaunt its power over local decision-making. They eroded local control and have compromised the education profession. They took away phonics. They mandated crazy math. They brag about government accountability to private and Christian schools. Now they talk about consolidation of rural schools. Our communities are under attack. I'm still committed to this fight. Vote Jill Carter, August 4th.
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12: More rain this afternoon, showers and thunderstorms scattered and into the evening as well. Heavy rain's a possibility, 85 this afternoon. Tomorrow, only a few thunder showers and just sunshine Sunday. I'm meteorologist Terry Smith.

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What's the best summer song ever? Yeah, I was thinking more like something we play, but I could go for a fudgicle. The four states number one for country. 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

0: 102.5, the Four States, number one for country from the album Cloud Nine. That is Megan Maroney and Beautiful Things. 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Jed Fox is going to be at High Winds Casino in Miami. That's tomorrow, 11 to 1. Some gaming excitement she'll be telling you about, plus some free kick shirts that she'll be handing out as well. Coming up, Bailey Zimmerman and John Party.
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13: More rain this afternoon, showers and thunderstorms scattered, and into the evening as well. Heavy rain's a possibility, 85 this afternoon. Tomorrow, only a few thundershowers and just sunshine Sunday. I'm meteorologist Terry Smith.

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3: Well, the point is, I'm not afraid to say it back. I love you too. Now, Randy, you say it.
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1: No,
3: the deal was the first five people that call and say, I love you.
2: Listen.
3: You would say it back, and you have it.
2: There's two of us in the car, Randy. There's two of us.
1: So does that count for two?
2: I think it should.
1: Yeah.
3: You got to say I love you twice.
1: Okay. I love you, you.
3: No, Randy, do it the right way.
0: The four states number one for country kicks, 102.5. 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
3: Here are the facts about State Senator Jill Carter. Fact: in the State Senate, Jill Carter is consistently siding against Missouri parents, choosing radical liberal unions instead. Fact: Senator Jill Carter joined every single Democrat to vote against the Parents' Bill of Rights, blocking transparency and keeping parents in the dark about what's being taught in the classroom. 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

0: Kicks 102.5, the four states, number one for country. Long live country. That is Shane Proffitt. And long live the Kicks Summer Ticket Shootout, because we have tickets all next week to Silver Dollar City. Celebrate summer with their extended hours through August 2nd and the Night Sky Drone and Fireworks Spectacular in the plaza each evening. Check it out all next week. Your chance to win. All right, more music ahead. That would include Morgan Wallen. You've probably heard of him.
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4: Amendment 4 on the August ballot hides some ugly facts. 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
4: 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Just say no to Amendment 4. It's an ugly politician power grab. 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Where'd you get

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0: 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We'll have some details of that forecast coming up.
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11: Watch through Saturday morning. Showers and some thunderstorms around tonight. Additional heavy rainfall is certainly a possibility. Some storms could have strong gusty winds. Your low 71. And while there could be a pop-up storm or two Saturday, it's most of all just going to be a hot and humid day. Highs around 90 with heat index levels approaching 103. Sunny and hot Sunday. Low 77, a high of 92. I'm meteorologist Mark Thibodeau.

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3: The four states number one for country kicks, 102.5.
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6: Amendment 4 on the August ballot hides some ugly facts. 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
6: 4 would make it nearly impossible to rein in out-of-control politicians.
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0: 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The Indigo Sky Casino Drive at 5 every week at this time. 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
10: Watch through Saturday morning. Showers and some thunderstorms around tonight. Additional heavy rainfall is certainly a possibility. Some storms could have strong gusty winds. Your low 71. And while there could be a pop-up storm or two Saturday, it's most of all just going to be a hot and humid day. Highs around 90 with heat index levels approaching 103. Sunny and hot Sunday. Low 77, a high of 92. I'm meteorologist Mark Thibodeau.

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1: What is the dumbest way that you've ever seen someone injure themselves?
2: I was playing monkey in the middle. I jumped up.
1: Wait a minute. What is monkey in the middle? I ask with much trepidation.
3: You don't know monkey in the middle?
1: Wait a minute. Does it involve baby oil?
2: No.
1: That's not what I had pictured at all. Go ahead. What is monkey in the middle?
2: Okay, you got two people, one on each end, and you're in the middle. They're tossing a ball and keeping it away from you.
1: Oh, that's what that's called?
2: Catch it. I jumped up to catch the ball, and I was wearing Crocs. And when I landed down, my foot twisted to the side, and I broke my fifth metatarsal joint.
1: Crocs aren't necessarily your most athletic of footwears.
2: Right.
3: You must not have had your Crocs in sport mode.
2: No,
3: see?
2: I didn't.
3: See, exactly. If you had it in sport mode, it wouldn't have happened.
1: It's kind of hard to find that switch on the Crocs.
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0: 102.5, the four states number one for country. Let him in anyway. 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
5: Amendment 4 on the August ballot hides some ugly facts. It would create a new minority veto power, but only for ballot issues that are citizen-led.
6: I just say no to that.
5: Amendment 4 permanently ends majority rule for citizen-led ballot issues.
7: I'm a no on 4.
5: Politicians put Amendment 4 on the ballot to severely limit citizens' constitutional power.
8: I say no on 4.
5: 4 is a power grab by politicians. It lets one congressional district veto reforms backed by the majority of voters statewide, giving as few as 5% of voters control over the rest of us.
9: That's why I say no to 4.
5: 4 would make it nearly impossible to rein in out-of-control politicians.
10: I say heck no.
5: 4 takes away our constitutional power we've used for over 100 years to pass reforms that politicians wouldn't. Keep majority rule and your power. Just say no to

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14: Watch through Saturday morning. Showers and some thunderstorms around tonight. Additional heavy rainfall is certainly a possibility. Some storms could have strong gusty winds. Your low 71. And while there could be a pop-up storm or two Saturday, it's most of all just going to be a hot and humid day. Highs around 90 with heat index levels approaching 103. Sunny and hot Sunday. Low 77, a high of 92. I'm meteorologist Mark Thibodeau.

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2: 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Hey, this is Kane Brown. We could break it in if you know what I
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1: 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Holding It Down is about the small town heroes, realizing you don't got to leave your small town to be a hero.
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0: 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Up next, Backstage Country with Elena, special guest Ella Langley. 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
2: 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Fact: in the State Senate, Jill Carter is consistently siding against Missouri parents, choosing radical liberal unions instead. Fact: Senator Jill Carter joined every single Democrat to vote against the Parents' Bill of Rights, blocking transparency and keeping parents in the dark about what's being taught in the classroom. 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
3: Call State Senator Jill Carter and tell her to stop voting against Missouri parents and President Trump's agenda. 573-751-2173. 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